0: Mega OAP. Good life the spectacular. Omo yakayaski miti yaski tuk baski de pile. Ishok you. Say, say, say, say. Them no they use clear eye, they do run so. Now get the monotone and get the advantage. If you want to tori your lover,
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1: 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When did they always listen to Flanger? 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Good life, the spectacular. Omo yakwayaski, miti yaski, tukbaski, the pile. Isha Q. Say. 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

0: OAP. 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
1: say.
0: Them no they use clear eye, they do wrong so. Now get the monotone and get the advantage. If you want to tori your lover,
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1: 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Why them not go there, auntie? When did they always listen to Flanger? We want Ubonga OAP. Good life, the spectacular. Oh my, yakwayaski, mitiyaski, tukbaski, the pile. 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

0: Say. 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
1: then with Lenjo.
0: Faji time, muko.
1: Then with Lenjo.
0: Lakana.
1: Then with Lenjo.
0: Oh boy, where my tally number now? 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
1: Please hit up Lenjo.
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0: 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No forget the 7 day, very, very important. Now KC says so. Oh yeah, park, baby, you pull over.
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1: Oh yeah, now here we go, here we go. 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When did they always listen to Flanger? We want Ubonga OAP. 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Oh my yakayaski, miti yaski, took baski, the pile. Isha Q. Say. 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

Yes, the hustle for life not get pause. That now why you no need to pause. You need to sharply wake up this morning to think of your hustle. How you go to hustle this morning? How food go to the first table for you, yourself, and your family? So not pause your hustle at all. So good morning to you. Welcome to Tuesday, Totori Tuesday number 22 day for inside the month of September. Yes, the day we be say every Tuesday we go to arrange for laughter, smiling, joy, and happiness for inside our life, relationship, and business. Now be today. Now because they call on Totori Tuesday. So good morning to you for inside this morning. So welcome to the morning runs on top of Ninja FM 92.7 Port Harcourt, the original pigeon station. And now you listen to right now for inside today. We be Tuesday. Yes, and the person with the hear voice. My name na Diplomatic Akas Baba, the man of timber, caliber, plywood, and sawdust, the man of high protocol, steel and iron, diplomatic candidate, and the man of Sacramento. And my name be that one, the governor of radio, the Chief Buruburu one of Nigeria FM, Chief Udu Abriba one of Nigeria FM. They are Konushin one. Let me give it back this morning for inside here on top of Nigeria FM. Okay, so check your time now, 6:48 for inside the studio right now. So correct your time in case your time don't move. Use your hand now, wind them, move them to 6:48. Yes, it don't happen to me before when the missing my time don't move. I usually look passing time to the correct my time. Yeah, so that I want to know my physical, but not use passing time. Take sharply compare your time for life because everybody get time and season. And also because this person don't make her now. See my classmate, he don't make her. My classmate for secondary school, see who he be right now. But my classmate for university, see how he don't marry. Yeah, see me. No, not use passing time. Take also calculate your time. Onto normal life matter, but for physical, based on the normal timing, if you use somebody, you correct your time. Just the way I tell you right now, see the time now 6:48. In the next 5 seconds, it will be 6:49. Today, Tuesday. All right, so if now your first time to listen to me, the first time to hear my voice when I say radio on top of the money runs, every Tuesday like this with the drum, with the knock a ginger word. So I get a ginger word for you. And today, ginger word now a reminder. Now, what Shapali remind you now? We go down and go to share 7. And after 7, then by 7:30, now time for our Ogbonge Tori, our mission news now by 7:30. So join us by that time to hear Tori when it concerns Port Harcourt, River State, and then Nigeria. And even say for Bodoyibo, both sports matter, when I go hear them by 7:30. The 8 o'clock now, sports matter, the way sports say for I go work up pass for the week, you go hear them sharply by 8 o'clock. So join me to hear sports matter, both football, tennis, basketball, golf, all of them. You go hear them for inside here by 8 o'clock. Now by 8:30, now time to sharply sunshine the headlines. Yesterday headline not be here. The headline carry better pepper, everything follow body, but go them. So join us by that 8 o'clock. 8:30 rather to yes headline or your commuter so that we go know the to read there will be say paper carry for inside today will be Tuesday by 8:30. So by then too you go also calling. To pick your headline of interest, you can't talk on top of them. Go reach 9 and after 9. Then by 9 to 10, then a time to look into things we be say that affect us for our city and also our environment. So anything when you be say you see where you not dey okay at all for inside the state, your environment, you go sharply call him by that time to say yes. Akaso Baba, this thing for inside my environment, our city, our state, I not like him. This thing government need to put them in order. Do I like this or any other authority when you be say consign. You will call by that time and also report the matter from that 9 to 10. So this now how the show will be with the diplomatic man this morning. The

governor of radio, man of timber, caliber, plywood, and sawdust. All right, so anyway, make we enjoy the song Shapali from Chris Andy. Nice singer. This song, the song title now, Oluwa Show Me Love, maybe the title. All right, so make we flex on Shapali because all we need now the love of Oluwa. Oluwa self now God. So for inside the River State here, now Chokike. So anyhow, ask for your own love this morning. Say, God, I know say you don't show me love to be alive, to see today Tuesday, but I need this love. I need this love. Show me love like this. You know, just like when you see Shaman. You go say, Shaman, show me love now. Show your boy love. You go carry your two hand up, say, Shaman, show your boy love now, Shaman. So I know say, God, don't show you love already. So which of the kind love again will you they ask God this morning? He go surely do one for you. Now, love of to give you picking, love of to give you husband or wife, love of to give you handwork or to give you job, just ask God. Say, God, show me love this morning. I need love for somebody to favor me. Ask, it shall be given unto you. I come back on top of the ginger word, make you not touch the die. Good morning to you, friends, this morning.

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3: All right, and that's still Naija FM 92.7, Port Harcourt, you listen to right now. And that song now from Chris ND, Naisingam. The title now, Oluwa, Show Me Love. Yeah, when I don't hear everything when you say the song talk about now. Yes, he don't show you love before. So which of the love again? Now you they request Oluwa to show you for inside. Today will be Tuesday, 22 day for inside the month of September. Yes. All right, so make it for no loss. My name is Diplomatic Akas Baba, the man of timber, caliber, plywood, and sawdust, the man of high protocol, still an iron diplomatic candidate, and the man of Sacramento. Yes, and the time now is 6:59. We'll get some few seconds before we go Tandagidigba for 7 o'clock this Tuesday morning. All right, so make it for no loss for national pistol rain, because at the time, no time, Okpo loss not be open, I big, don't be senior, and the rat when you carry BBSF not be small picking, 90 rat bill. My name is Sef, a castle, but not be small picking for his eye here. Okay, the ginger one this morning, Shapali, I will just tell you the title. They will go enter small break that will show back Shapali, come knock everything for now. Yes, it gets some things when it be say, in fact, you not to need much people. Make a put them this way, you not to need much people for your life to make life interesting for you. Yes, you don't need much people, you don't need crowd for your life to make life interesting for you. So I want to tell you some people will be say they important where you need to get around you. We go make life day very interesting, and the problem itself not go too much around you. The problem not go too much. You know, some of us, our problem are the kind of people that want to be so too pack around us. So that be our problem. People that they around us too plenty. So we don't know who to trust. We don't know who to feel confide on. We don't know who to tell our secret. Everybody what we see now our person. So that is some of us problem. People will be say they are our life plenty. Where? So you don't know where the problem they come from. it gets some people when they be say you need to get for as a friend or close to you for this life. Make a enter small break at the comeback. Make you not touch the dial.
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5: It's 7 a.m. Every great morning starts with Quaker Oats. New look, much more goodness.
3: Yes, 7 o'clock already, and in fact, 9.9 for inside the studio. So, time to sharply test somebody to join us right now for Inside the Money Runs and wake up somebody. We don't say the weather they cold and it is sweet. The weather they sweet. And sleep they sweet at this kind of time. But make I tell you, hunger not the sweet. Hungry, you know the sweet at all. Hungry, the bitter. Way hungry, go poke you. So this night time to sharply wake up and plan your day. You know, another day don't start, a fresh beginning to plan fresh things and new things. All right, so like I talked this morning, yes. The people when they be say you need around you, they're very important. If you never get them, find way in one word or the other to look for them, to get them. They're very, very important. So as a living human being, these people I'm gonna mention right now, you need to get them close to you, around you, as a friend, as a partner. Yes, it is very important. Yes, first of all, make I come from the angle of our God. In fact, if you don't get God, you're not good at all. Your creator, person when they be say create you, if you don't get that for your life, you're not good at all. Yes, then at the first father what you need to get for this life, God, the omnipotent, omniscience, where you don't know how it exists, where it creates you, you don't know how it exists for life, now it creates you. Some of us, we not just look the face of God at all. Well, they say, I believe it. And if you be that kind of person, when they say, they hear me this morning, you not get God. I advise you diplomatically this morning, get God for your life. Then at number one, when you say you need to note, get God. Get God. Believe in God. Trust in God. let your hope be in God. Some people, because of what they happen to them, they go say, God, they exist. God, they exist too. If not, they exist. Why this earth, they exist? If God, not they exist, why this earth, they exist? So why you they live? Why water day? Why land day? Why taste day? If you know they exist, why the cloud day? You know, so God they exist. That are the number one person when they be say you need to get for your life. Number two person when you need to get for your life now yourself. Number two person when they be say you need to get for your life now yourself. Yes, first of all, believe in yourself, trust yourself, like yourself, value yourself. Hope in yourself, because yourself cannot do yourself bad. I never see you ever say you go there say you won't do yourself evil. I never see that kind of thing before. I never see her. Except now for movie, when I go see somebody who carry something, they cut himself. And now for a reason, they make the person, they cut himself. Now for your selfish reason, either they say, okay, cut yourself, make you become like this. Cut yourself, make you join us. That now the only reason why somebody go cut himself for your selfish reason. Yes. So number two person when they be say you need to sharply take important for this life now yourself. It gets value. Make you see yourself as important personality. Very, very important personality. You understand? That and the number two person when they be say you need to get for your life. When you get yourself, you stand for yourself. You dey gidigba for yourself. Or deshi, no shaking at all. Then number three person when they say you need to get for yourself, for your life, for those that when they believe in pastor, have a man of God for your life. Have a pastor for your life. Have a pastor for yourself. If you believe in man of God, if you believe in the ministry of a man of God, get a pastor for yourself. Then if you believe in the ministry of a prophet, get a genuine prophet for yourself. Make I use the word a genuine man of God and also a genuine prophet for yourself. Yes, the one when you say you know, say God, call him. Get that person for your life. A pastor, a prophet. Then if you believe in spiritual, get a genuine spiritualist for yourself. Good one, who not be the one when you say he day after people life, when you say they do about you. No, get a good spiritualist for yourself. A genuine man of God, a genuine pastor, and a genuine spiritualist for yourself. If you not get these people for your life, bros, take a U-turn now and look for a genuine pastor, a genuine prophet, and a genuine spiritualist. Then number three, where you will get for your life, now a good doctor, a good and trusted doctor. Where you know, say yes, he know the work very well. A good and trusted doctor. Though doctor, they get different things with the study, different thing with the study. So try to look for the one when the BC go feel help you to get right information about your health, about your body. Yes. So get a good doctor where you go feel call anytime to ask some questions. We go also help you to get other good informations of anything when the BC concern you. Get a good doctor. Then also, number five this morning, number four, get a good lawyer. Get a lawyer as a friend. A good lawyer, a genuine lawyer as a friend. You can't dare for this life they exist without these people for your life. Get a genuine good lawyer. In case of anything, in case of any defense, you need them. Yes, somebody say also they important to also get some personnel. When you talk about personnel, talk about the police, a good and a trusted policeman, a good and a trusted military man. When you be saying you're nothing and genuine, we know they corrupt. Get a trusted policeman, a trusted military man as a friend, a navy, any personnel. When you be saying you know, say you will become friend with, get him. So far, it exists. Get them. Then, make an intermake at Chapali. I go talk the last one. Then, we self go Chapali talk our experiences. If at all, you don't find yourself for this thing when you miss at the mention this morning, make an intermake at the comeback, not touch the dial.

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2: 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Now you see they listen to right now for Saturday, Tuesday, number 22 day for the month of September. And my name is Diplomatic Akas. Baba, on top of this, Tuesday morning. So no time at all. At a time, no time. But Losef, not be open eye, big head, not be senior. And the rat when he carry BBSF, not be small, became not the rat be. All right, so make you for no loss. Sharply, the ginger word this morning, like I talk, I say you don't need much people for your life. To make up, you don't need much people for your life to make life interesting for you. You don't need crowd. You don't need crowd. If you get the right people for your life, it all balance. You do okay. If you get the right people, the right personality for your life, you don't need casual. You don't need crowd though, because a crowd there, you don't go know to trust. You don't go know go betray you. You don't go know go make life something miserable for you. So just get the right people around you. Life go day more interesting and go day more better for you, and you go make up in a very, very cool, interesting way. Uh-huh. So I just mention some people that what you need for your life. Yes, I say one, first of all, our creator, you need God for your life. So in case you not believe or you not hope, you not believe in God, this morning I did tell you the truth. Hold God strong. Hold God. Believe in God. Get God for your life. They are talking about a genuine man of God, really very genuine. A genuine pastor, a genuine prophet, and also a genuine spiritualist. Depend on which one you believe on. Get time for your life. They also better doctor. We also trust better correct doctor. Get a doctor for your life, or as a friend, get a lawyer as well. A lawyer, as a partner or as a friend for your life, they're important. They also, I say, it good to get one good, better friend. One good, better friend where you say you can count on anytime. A friend when you say you go fit fight for you. A friend when you say you go fit gossip with you. A friend when you say you go fit laugh with you. A friend when you say you go value you for who you be. A friend when you say you go protect you. And a friend when you say you go love you. You need that kind of person for your life. You can't live a life without having somebody. You must get somebody. They say a tree, no go fit make a forest. One tree, you know, if you call that one tree a forest. So for you to be a forest, one person said they okay. Now two go they dance together, fight together, gossip together, laugh together, value each other together, protect each other, and love each other. They also talk about personnel. A genuine better policeman. When we say, you know, say they do your work well, get them as a friend too. They are a genuine, trusted, well military personnel. Get them as a friend too. Yes, you know, these are the kind of people when you say you must get for your life. You can't do without some of these people then. Yes. So for life today, okay. Now here, they dig it. But get friend when you say he go fight for you. Sometimes he go to get friend will be stubborn friend. So in case when he love you, he stubborn or he love you. So in case of anything, go share stuff for you, go there for you. It is very, very important. So when you get these people for life, you don't need crowd. You don't need crowd at all. You don't need multitude. You don't need people at all. You know, people get experiences. I get my own experiences of this set of people when I get for my life. Yes, in case of anything, you get who I go call. In case of this one, okay, make a call this person. It get one time when you see something be happen for inside my house. So I need a doctor. And I don't know if you come up for us that night around that kind after one. I pick my phone. I call my doctor friend. Say what I need to do. I go be. It's okay. No wala. They come your house. You understand? So you come my house. That thing when you be see they happen, it help to bring the thing come down as a doctor friend. You understand? So sometimes in life, not even in life we need this category of people then. You understand? When it come to the personnel too, also get police friends too. When you be say anytime, if you call them for anything, when you be say, I don't say yes, it concerns oppression. Yes, that's all life just day. So if you didn't live, if you didn't exist, and you didn't listen to me this morning, I lie not to you. First of all, get God. Number two, get yourself. Believe in yourself. Trust in yourself. Yes, say yes, I did Gidigba for myself. You understand me? So because you cannot hurt yourself. There also a genuine pastor when he say you believe in God call him and not be called God. You understand? A genuine prophet will be saying God self now give her that gift and not be give God the gift. You understand? So a spiritualist, if you believe in spiritualist, a doctor, a lawyer, a good better friend. We get all this quality. We go feel fight for you, gossip with you, laugh with you, value you, protect you, love you. Yes. This is my ginger word this morning. Yes, to make you and to remind you, say these people them, you need them for your life. All right. So if you share with me this morning, if I thought say yes, you get any experience about this thing I don't mention right now. Say Akas Baba, yes. This way you talk so at a time or this time the kind way when you say these friends the way you don't mention, this now how they don't shall give me support or assist me or protect me. Share with us this morning. Then you won't add to what I talk this morning to Shapali. Call me, say Akas. I won't add to what you talk. I believe say with these two, we need of our life. We could share together this morning as in the hot. Yes, my number is now 090-260-90927 WhatsApp 0704-499-4927 That's my WhatsApp number. All right, so for the WhatsApp here this morning, flabbergasted morning to you, my handsome dude, Chief Olorogo, Governor of the Radio, Akas Baba. Your ginger word there, it day my head well. Say you don't need many people to make life interesting for you at all. The richness, the fulfillment, and the excitement of life come from the depth of your own experience and the connection when you get, not the quality of them. It emphasizes that a large social cycle or constant public validation is unnecessary. It's unnecessary for a vibrant life. If you won't mix up with people, a crowd, it's not necessary at all. I won't get crowd around me. It's not necessary at all. Yes. Then she also talks, instead, interest is driven by meaningful engagement with a few close relationships. He said, instead, interest is driven by meaningful engagement with a few close relationships. Your personal passion and your own curiosity it will help you to make life day more interesting for you. That now, what did Lola Mary Jane talk this morning? Lola Mary Jane, I don't know which school you don't go this period when you busy, you can't submit this kind of grammar, then when you busy, you did the knackers every day for inside ginger world. I mean, sometimes also use your voice. Would they like to hear your voice? We not say by your writing to your voice they speak, but we would like to hear the natural voice from you, Lolo Mary Jane. Make no blessing your picking the EP they type am. This English way they speak, so speak am. Oh, yeah, am. Make no blessing that your daughter the EP they type this message them, or your son the EP type am. no, on the Lolo Mary Jane on the man for Belgium. Kisses on your right cheek, Akas. I believe this kiss is healing you already. Pour yourself water this morning. I make up pour myself water. Thank you so much, chef, for the kiss this morning, Lolo Mary Jane. Yes, another person. Yes, Akas Baba. Good morning to you. My name is Kingsley. This the way you talk so, if I don't talk and finish. Me at the time, I be understand this thing, saying it is important to have, okay, you talk about secrets, okay, they talk about secrets. Say the three people that want to be share my secret with, and where I'm not going to feel life for, now my pastor, my lawyer, and also my doctor. He say that now waiting, I also get experience about. He say not life for your pastor. Anything when it concern you, your personal self, not life for your pastor, and also life for your doctor. If you get any sickness, not eye down. If never cro-cro for your bonbon, tell us you get cro-cro. If not waiting they do you, not eye down for your doctor so that it will help you to heal that sickness. Then your lawyer to anything when you say you get any issue, tell her the truth. now you also use safe help to defend you. Say so this now the understanding when I get about this three kind of people with this career. Thank you, Akas Baba, for this ginger word this morning. In fact, that better friend own, I think they consider somebody when they say I get as a friend. All right, a lot of you just don't send message come a voice note. We could listen to what she talk here. I don't ginger this morning.
3: For my guest morning, Chief Olorunga Akas Baba, I don't understand. Why are you trying to intimidate me this morning? I don't get it. I just send a message. Of course, I can speak, but it's a pretty English, but okay, it's easy for me to write it on English. That's what I did. So I don't get it. I can't opinion, man. So what I'm trying to say, yes, like me now, I have good friends and bad friends.
2: Yeah.
3: But I choose the one to follow. You give me some advice. It's for me to listen. Do I really want to use those advice you advise me? I know the good one. At least I've seen life. I've seen the good and bad side. So these days, if you want to live your life, to get that interest in life, that experience in life, you need to follow bad or good people. So in total, what I'm trying to say, follow your good friends and you know how to take their own advice, and follow the bad one, you also know how to take their advice. That's it. Because I don't may like your ball then, and then what they're eating and a cool cat, and because I'm at work, you know, as well. I'm mostly right. The woman just come on, then they can they shout for you. So I think well, so most time it's easy for me to like just write off. That's it. I don't like this kind of intimidation, man. Well, now I Europe, but what about you? You both stop when they will look at working hand. What's that? You kiss me, can you want to carry kiss me?
2: Wait till I talk, but I caught the bad I talk. Because anybody can type message for anybody. I said, okay, Lord, if now you sharply type this grammar, call us or do voice notes, speak among you here. Nobody writing I talk. Is that any form of intimidation? So, if I you girl us, I don't even tell you, say, what do you type like this? Speak and come. Speaker for English. As you type on like this, so speaker for English. You girl us, I don't tell you, say, make you talk like that. Hello, good morning to you. Yeah, you're 90. My chief commissioner of chief tenancy titles affair on top of the government of Akas Baba for Israel Radio. Good morning to you.
4: Confirm.
2: Copied.
4: Good morning, thank you, morning.
2: Good morning to you, my chief.
4: My diplomatic man.
2: Hmm?
4: That was it. Very
2: cardiac.
4: And I think I quick
2: off. Thank you.
4: I hear your voice every day.
2: Yeah.
4: But I don't get time to reply the call because after the call, they know they enter.
2: Oh.
4: This ginger is speaking for what you have this morning.
2: Hmm.
4: I confirm.
2: Okay.
4: Yes. This is when you gather crowds. Before you know what people become or who wouldn't go to save you.
2: Not be by crowd.
4: Not man.
2: Hmm.
4: Now, three important persons when I choose.
2: Okay.
4: Out of the people who you talk.
2: Okay.
4: Number one. Now on our God.
2: Mm-hmm.
4: Stay with God.
2: All things are possible.
4: All things are possible. Even in the beginning itself, now God. Secondly, now myself. You don't believe in yourself, now you say, friend. My friend. That friend will be trying to say in rain no so anything no is there for you. Because some friends are the only to come. Your friends get up at your brother.
2: Can they tell you?
4: Come here, get them. And get one. So some friends.
2: The betas pass some brothers on under. Are they hear you?
4: All of them are important too. But these three, they important part.
2: Yes.
4: Because from my own experience, when something happens to you, I don't know who really love you.
2: And they tell you.
4: Some of them will pretend like they like you.
2: Hmm.
4: The issue of recently as I lost my mother. The ones who are not in bed, show me love. Sometimes not pay kind of a gig money. No concern.
2: Yeah.
4: Up to the better voice is messy. All those ones, some of them like that, don't show me love. Very much. Get proud.
2: That's so.
4: Another body.
2: That's so.
4: Thank
2: you so much. Thank you so much. Amen. Yes, Indofitaram, Indotic 3 out of which I talked this morning. He said number one person when he be say he need to hold close to himself. Now God Almighty. Number two, now himself. Number three, now a good friend. Hello, good morning to you. Hello? Team for you, good morning.
5: Good morning, sir, this morning.
2: Welcome,
5: Akas Baba was your ninth.
2: My ninth was Plofik. And yours?
5: It was also Plofik. This way, you don't plan to bring our leg out.
2: Hey, welcome.
5: Diblokoko.
2: Eh?
5: You never did or you never think of oppressing Lady J this morning, no?
2: I not think, Amo, no.
5: Lady J, No, I don't see it to be an oppression.
2: At all.
5: I can't go about it.
2: Eh?
5: You don't talk and finish. Iblokoko. You see this word they tell us this morning? The ginger word. The better we understand them, the better for us, for our life. But me, I go add one joint.
2: Okay.
5: And the one I go add joint is your lifestyle. And always understand that you cannot cheat nature. And wait till you give out.
2: There you go.
5: That is always the receipt. I can't baba. You know, there's some people like to make trouble. Their lives just like to make trouble. They like to want to be they like to want to make problem. If you live that kind of life, always know that nature will bring people where you get problem, where you like problem, come your way. Iblokoko. Some people they never do their last money that they had to give her out. And those people could have asked those people, then they never know as God to take care of them.
2: And they tell you.
5: And I can't go back. In this our country called Nigeria, we will be. If you get these people who are cars about top for this money, you get lesser problem.
2: I never want break and down before. Now make I just leave her like that.
5: Yes, the truth is that.
2: News time down reach.
5: When you get. Now, Kazaba, you know that Nigerians, because of problem, any security agency where they see, then they enter just to protect themselves.
2: Yeah, they tell you.
5: Akazaba.
2: News time down reach, team for me.
5: Oh, okay, Bugawa.
2: Thank you so much. We will talk about that later. Thank you so much. So now, time for Bunga Tori. Make you not touch the day. Good morning, Port Harcourt.

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0: Yes, we've got the people here on Good Morning on top this morning. Karia, check out you discover say 30 minutes or 9 bidon balance on top at 7 o'clock for we studio, 92.7. Time door, Rishago Nakuna Bungatori. On top today will be Tuesday, number 22 day for the month of September 2026. But first in first man, Nakuna Ditori will carry the big head this morning. On top this morning, well done, yes, the federal government themselves done arrange about 12 United States attack helicopters, meaning for use fighting security for the country. Inside River State, well done, yes, the River State Chief Judge today, go enter the AMA, we concern a police hotel, what you call prison, make it for free, plenty people for inside there. Still inside with River State, well done, yes, in Nigerian Labour Congress, River State chapter, where themselves don't carry my talk, say the plenty pensioners, we never collect their pension for the past many months, and because of the political kasala, we've been shelling for inside with state. On top of Bodhi abroad, well done, yes, the United Kingdom themselves done ready to make sure say they provide plenty support to Saudi Arabia, even as they attack their country. And on top sports, well done, yes, Sunderland midfielder Zaka, he under investigation. Sake of say they carry fake COVID-19 Odeshi certificate. This plus a rock bunga turina gonna kuna this morning, no go anywhere. Drag chest down, balance way, open yeah. Asa gonna kuna refutori. Me wa wanna kuna this story so. My name, not Justice Sweet Mouth. Well, on top of the food today this morning, as I go knock you one by follow, don't you say the Nigerian Air Force, where themselves don't take major step to make sure say, hey, they acquire plenty helicopter within the use fighting security from United States. Well, now the Chief of Air Staff, we name na Air Marshal Sunday, Aneke, na Karima Tinyan, this one after him don't lead plenty delegation of people them during the ceremony to collect this helicopter. According by the statement by the talk person for inside the force, we in na air commander a himen a jadome now in Karimas and this one say yes, so say this one we didn't do so now part of their effort to make sure sitting joint sense together with every country government to make sure sitting support them on top of the fight against insecurity. Where according by the Chief of Air Staff Sunday Aneke, he don't carry my talk say yes, so say this one sweet and for body where sitting don't they look forward to collect this fighting helicopter since many months now. Say finally he don't. According by him, he don't carry my tell the people then we go manage this helicopter. Tell them say manage and well, oh, no be say as they give you brand new tier of banana. Next week now, don't they look for engineer? We go come repair them. As it be like this, he don't carry my talk. Say this one, not to use and fighting security, kidnapping, banditry, and order, magumago, and crookery movement for inside we country. Well, it's how we reverse it this morning. Well, they don't carry better advice now. Advice government for all level. Tell them, say, they make sure say, they declare state of emergency and emergency on top of employment matter to use and stop violence and insecurity for we society. Now, the director on top of Professor K. Onochoko Institute for Peace and Conflict Studies for inside Ignatius Ajiru University of Education, Professor Kingdom Nwanyi. Now, in Karimat Nyan, this one with a Tori person, Owe Ene, as in the use and they celebrated the World Peace Day. Muye, for your mouth.
1: Are engaged, leaving house every morning to their places of work, and at the end of the month, they are being given salary. I think it will go a long way in reducing conflict in society, because according to the popular saying, that the idle hand is the devil workshop. I think employment is a key to the reduction of conflict in the society. The private sectors that are also supplementing employment in our society today should be encouraged by way of balancing loans to them in order to expand their business. And the expansion of the business will also go a long way in bringing in more, engaging more young school leavers to work in those cottage industries.
0: Well, Professor Kingdom, you don't call on traditional rulers, plus including men of God. May them focus on the call we God called them. Oh, anything we concern politics, may them come up body, because that one, he no concern them. The only thing we concern them na election matter, but anything to go, they join body with a politician, they do they jump, they shake ways, may them come on hand for that kind of matter. Oh, yeah, for your mouth.
1: Society today, traditional institutions are not only hitting the politics, but they're also going a long way in causing confusions. They are not everybody that come their way saying the same thing, but behind them, they are fans to some of the politicians. And religious leaders too are also not left out of this breeding crisis in the society by leaving their gospel message of our Lord Jesus Christ in entering into false revelations, claiming that God messaged them or gave them a revelation directly that so-so candidate will fail or this one will succeed. In doing so, they are equally encouraging conflict in the society.
0: Meanwhile, on top this morning, we don't hear say the River State Judiciary themselves don't carry man talk say the Chief Judge Justice Simeon Chibuzo Amade say he go conduct a jail delivery exercise for inside the Port Harcourt Maximum Security Custodial Center, where the police hotel today will be number 22 day for September 2026. Accordance by the Chief Registrar on top the River State High Court, we name na David Ihua Madwey. He don't carry my talk, say yes, so say this once, where the Chief Judge won't do so, say they in line with our Constitution. Where this exercise, they say, now part of the exercise will concern the 2026-2027 legal year opening. Where be say Gushele, where be say part of Gushele on Thursday with a church service for inside number 27 day for September 2026 for inside the Cathedral Church of St. Paul for inside the Rebisi Garrison Pitakwa. Meanwhile, we don't hear say the River State Council of the Nigerian Labour Congress, NLC, themselves, don't carry my talk, say yes, so say the delay of payment of pension to retirees them from July 2025 till today, saying that because of the political kasala will be shelled for inside we state. Where the union, themselves, don't call on the retirees where they are affected, made them very, very patient because they do something about their pension. Where now the NLC, chairman for inside River State, we name na comrade Alex Aguawan, I carry Martin this on top interview. As in talk, say yes, so say no be intentional. Say this one, and because of the political kasala we been shell for inside we state. As a result, they got declared state of emergency for inside we state last year. Say now waiting they affected their pension payment. Where the NLC or guy don't assure, say yes, so say themselves done the discussion with state government, as they don't restore back peace for inside we state, made themselves for arrange the pension. Pay pensioners then with immediate alacrity. Well, still on top this morning, we don't hear say the flood victims them for inside the part of We River State themselves don't carry better. Beg government may they support them because why themselves don't struggle too much because of this flood matter. Well, some of them when you're with a Tory person, they say they don't lose plenty of their property, including cloth and other things because of this flood, as they don't beg government may they provide a better place where themselves go stay for the now, because flood he don't carry their house go where they no, more yeah from their mouth.
2: We are saying that why the flood last, even we are praying that it should recede very soon. We know that these victims, after now, will need to, when the flood recedes, they will go back to their homes. But they can't just go like that. The place need to be fumigated. Some have lost their farmlands, some their businesses, some their health effects. So we need to do something to assist them so that to cushion the effect.
0: Well, Well, the River State government, no forget themselves already, they be done start to redistribute relief material to flood victims, them, even as the chemo for inside a other West local government area, Okechukwu Nwagu. He don't call for additional assistance there. Assistance for the people them, we will say this flood don't affect. Mo, yeah, for your mouth.

0: All right, Okoro people, sorry, so no, if we bring you that story. But meanwhile, the River State Deputy Governor, Madam Ngozi Odu, already, she been done visit people when no get where to stay again. You visit their camp for inside the Okoloma farm, for inside Ogba Egbemandoni local government area. As you don't tell people them for inside the area, I mean, they very, very made they open their eye wella and report anything where they say if it cause flood for their area. Well, Duna and I don't direct the local government chemo, they made they make sure say this relief material. He reach everybody. Say no one come back on here. Say, ah, madam, they carry and give people where we say flood no even affect them. Oh, say that one. He no go sweet for a year. Oh, yeah. From our mouth.
1: Bless any water.
2: At this now, where?
3: I would also plead with the local government chairman that while the things will go primarily to the IDP camp people, people who are also not in IDP camp that are impacted should also get some of the relief materials, okay? And chairman, you mentioned about post-flood. Normally we do what you said, the three phases, sensitization, intervention, and post. Definitely by God's grace, we'll come back to this MLGA. We have a package for post. When we get to the post, we'll come here and also tell you what we have gathering like this. And for us to know that we care about one another.
0: Meanwhile, traditional leaders for inside the affected communities, we be say flood don't affect them, themselves don't carry plenty. Thank you. Thank government as themselves distribute plenty relief material. Why they don't call on government? May they continue with this intervention because it help them wella. Especially people where be say water don't carry their house and property. Go where they no. Still is how River State, where 2 days after the deadline will be number 20 day for September 2026, where we say the River State Water Corporation been done promise, say yes, everywhere go marama, people go see water they run everywhere, will be say very, very clean water where people feed drink, where people then first we stay to the don't carry my talk, say even one cup of water they never see till today. Our three person way be say go round part of Diop and the old Port Harcourt township yesterday. Come young with plenty people for inside we stay to themselves in Karima talk. Say even one cup of water they never see since that deadline. Mu yeah from their mouth.
1: There's any water.
4: I have not seen the water.
5: No, I'm not seeing no.
6: We never see water. We need the water.
4: I never see water.
5: No, I never see.
4: But then scatter our shop during that period. Say now water we won't get. We say okay, since now water, now good thing. Water will never see it now. What thing happen?
0: Well, our three person can see ask some of them whether if they see this water, then go even pay for this water.

0: dey use. If you light, when you see light, you go pay now. Anything wey you dey use, nothing is free. You go pay. But when we see am, say dey come and make the price come down.
1: Well, still on say we don't hear say the transmission company of Nigeria themselves don't start to the repair the four transmission towers. We be say some people we don't like better thing. Go make sure say the tiff things come up for there along AFAM IPP LLM1 double circuit line for inside River State. Well, according by the TCN themselves don't carry out yan on top of their own statement. As in carry out talk say the affected towers in a T50, T51, T52, and T53. According by them, they don't carry my talk say yes, we say they are engineers from Port Harcourt themselves don't start to make sure say they repair this line them way be said in discover on top number 6 day for August 2026. Well, according by them themselves don't carry my talk say yes, we say me they just give the engineers some few days to make sure say they repair those lines. All right, okay, people, to the way concerned with Bududu abroad, plus including sports, and I don't land for my domato. So, but before I knock on that, to make a given a small information, no go anywhere, because I is coming back.
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3: Rivers, are you ready? 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The Rivers Dialogue. Keynote speakers, Professor Joash Amupitan San, INEC Chairman, Nigeria. Malam Lanre Isa Onilu, Director General, National Orientation Agency, Abuja, Nigeria. 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
1: Yes, so got the people here. Now welcome back. On top of Bududu abroad, well done. Yes, United Kingdom themselves done carry my talk, sitting down ready to make sure sitting provide plenty defense military support to Saudi Arabia, even as they don't start to the attack Riyadh from Yemen. Well, according by the Prime Minister for inside the UK, we name Andy Bomber, he don't carry my talk, say, yes, say the support, where they want support, so we say, a full support, then go give Saudi Arabia, both for air defense system, and even for ground defense system. Well, this one come after Yemen, themselves don't start to the attack Saudi Arabia, anyhow. And on top sports, well, we don't hear, say, South Sunderland midfielder Granit Xhaka where they under investigation by the Swedish government sake of say they carry fake COVID-19 or day she certificate the waka. Where according by the Swedish captain and the Swedish doctor, they say two of them then they under investigation. But the doctor will be given the COVID-19 or day she a certificate and he himself. Where Xhaka already don't admit to for inside Instagram say yes, so I know sir they guilty. I go submit myself for investigation. And on top Jolly Ten Man, we don't hear say Peter Okoye will be the before member of Peace Square when no exist again. Where you don't use your mouth. Federal High Court for inside Lagos, so saying he received money with plenty rich $800,000 from the French music rights organization Sakem Music on top royalties from the work where in give them made them work for him. Where Peter Okoye no forget saying himself in the under investigation too after him brother Jude don't drag and go cause saying they collect. They hide, they collect money from music where everybody, they join sense together, they sing. All right, okay, people, na sorry to be on the Sakara Nakuna, no assault and what pepper inside. But if I come up for background, I give you another story, we'll be carrying the big hair this morning. On top this morning, I don't tell you, it's the federal government where themselves don't acquire about 12 helicopters to use and fight insecurity for the country. Is how River State, I don't tell you, River State Chief Judge, where you go make sure say he enter River State Police Hotel, where be prison, go free plenty people for inside the there as part of the legal year opening. Still is how River State, where I don't tell you, say NLC for inside with River State, they don't carry my talk saying that the political castle for inside with state make plenty pensioners no see she collect since last year. On top of Bududu abroad, where I don't tell you, say UK themselves don't ready to support Saudi Arabia with plenty defense system. And on top sports, where we don't yes.

0: Sunderland midfielder Zaka is under investigation sake of say they carry fake COVID-19 certificate. The waka. All right, okay, people. Academy as one say thank you as you listen to this story this morning. Me when I kuna this story this morning. My name na Justice Sweet Mouth. Country people, no forget say fowl with the lay egg on top three. Never ready to become mama. Una good morning on top this morning.
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3: 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She did with me. Good morning to you, present this morning.
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4: 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Our small money estate where we dey call Greenland Estate dey for Odogwa, and this week that estate dey sell for 750,000 and 950,000 depending on the plot where you dey go for. 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Even say people where don't see them, they change mind, buy multiple plots because them see say true the place now where their money go yield profit fast. We also get our campus garden classic for Abara where they for area where get access to four different universities. This include our dear River State University Extension, Telsa University Self Day, Stella Marie Self arranged body for that area, and the youth with a mission. Now all these universities where food the area make us name the estate Campus Garden Classic. This particular one they go for just 1.5 million naira this week. 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
4: 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For our number will be 090-9088-8801. I go call them again. 090-9088-8801. 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
3: 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Now, I'm going to also look about the documents, because when it comes to properties and the land, now we'll get document and I get them.
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4: 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And all of this now because say IM Properties don't enter into partnership with the Federal Mortgage Bank of Nigeria. 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Not forget, say our number, now 090-9088-8801. Again, 090-9088-8801. 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
3: Okay, I go let me go run through the property again, because you get some persons now they tune to us right now.
4: Okay.
3: So they go like to know more about the property, sure, and the location, sure, and also how much they sell for each of the locations.
4: Okay, our Greenland Estate will be our smallest property for now. They sell for 750,000 naira and 950,000 naira, depending on the size of plot where you want. We still get other one for inside Ipo, where we they call Savannah Estate and Kingsgate Estate. Both of them, they sell for 2.5 million naira. We still get another one for Abara, what we call Campus Garden Classic, where they are around the different universities, which include River State University, Tese University, Stella Maris University, and Youth with a Mission. That one they sell for 1.5 million. Not forget, say, all these prizes now for this week. So rush now, where you book appointment for yourself. Not forget, we also get our buy and build property where they for New London Estate for inside Eneka Road by Army Range. And that one are just 9.5 million with the seller. And finally, our City of Angels project, we're there for Obirikwere Airport Road. And for that one, we get 2-bedroom, 3-bedroom, 4-bedroom. We get them for duplexes and terraces. We even get them for flats. So anyone where you want, it day. All you need to do now, just pick up your phone now and dial the number to book for inspection. The number again is 090-9088-8801.
3: All right, before you leave SA, you know, you get some people now in the business, their first time they want to think of to buy property. Why some? Their own business, they be adapting Thomas. They fear. So which advice you get for them before you leave?
4: Okay, my people, my advice be say, like play, this year don't the end though. I won't make you ask yourself this question. What thing you don't achieve this year will be say your future self go thank you for. Many of them are the parents, and by next year now, landlord go say him rent don't increase. This now your chance to begin invest small for something where go make you get your own property. Remember, say the journey of 1,000 miles, now today where you start. You never spend money for another person property too much. Start today, make that decision for yourself and your family and call us sharp sharp for 090-9088-8801. I repeat again, 090-9088-8801. Even your future self will thank you for this decision where you make.
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4: Thank you, Akas Baba.
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Yes, so Bunga Tori, left, right, and center for Inside with Radio this morning as it concerns Sports Matter from inside the world of cricket, concurrent with the entire inside football with Ontandaya Gidiba to give her every win concern the world of sports. Me when they hand this one, they give her this morning. My name, a testimony, Aggie, and I'll show back.

0: All right, so first things first, I say charity, now PQB is the bomb for us. And of course, Nigeria, we're going to start the show this morning because for Inside the World of Cricket, we are in Nigeria, they opened their campaign for Inside the Nigeria Cricket Federation T20 Series Championship yesterday with two wins for Inside the two teams we say Nigeria puts to actually play this competition. Both the senior team and the junior team, they win their matches. And of course, they don't get chance to actually go on to win this tournament will be seen at the Nigeria Cricket Federation be organized for inside one place where they call the Tafawa Belewa Square Cricket Oval for Inside Lagos. For the first game yesterday, Nigeria post a 113-8 runs for inside the allotted 20 overs after they've been third on semi their go bats. And of course, Olainka Olale, a 9 top score with 25 off 32 balls for Nigeria yesterday. But for Inside the World of Tennis this morning, away from cricket, Mutalana say Nigerian table tennis star where they call Quadra Aruna, Ingo lead this French side where they call Amiens STT inside their French Pro B league opener against Leo Metropole for inside the Aberic Labome Gymnasium for inside today. I remember say Aruna joined the 3-time French champions for inside May. I didn't consider him as a move to get a fresh start and building career back to the place where we say in career day. Naingo joined the squad, we say they get the experience and they can get veterans. We say they get the likes of Austria's Robert Godesh. They get Portugal's Yao Montero. They can get South Korea's Cho Sheng-Win. And of course, they can get France Denis Deseku for inside the team. And remember, say this team right now, where the call Amiens, they did for inside the second division. And of course, they find a way to go back to the top of French table tennis. Bamukai, but they enter inside 59B Niger Street, but because for inside yesterday, River Supers, after their win yesterday against Boko City Chiefs, they win 88-76. They don't confirm to them as the champions, even though say they play against, no matter what it be the result between themselves and the defending champions, they call Markham Flyers today. Remember, say River Supers, they don't win their two matches for inside the Nigeria Premier Basketball League Final Four series. And they don't beat the likes of Aso Skyhawks on match day one by 14 points, 74-60. And yesterday, they can't beat Boko City Chiefs by 8 points, 88-76. Well, Markham Flyers don't lose their first two games. So as things be now, no matter how any team play, nobody go fit top the table again because of how Rivers United don't, Rivers Hoopers rather, don't take stand. So right now, after the match yesterday, the head coach here for inside Rivers Hoopers, say the coach Ogo Dadu, I'm going to hand this one they give us.
1: Really, really happy. We had a hard game last evening. We didn't want something to strike in the same place twice. We took up a good fight. Right now, I'm really, really happy. Happy for the boys, happy for the crowd, happy for River State, happy that we're back where we're supposed to be.
0: Of course, a very, very, very happy coach, really the core coach Ogo Dadu, after inside clinched their seventh Nigeria Premier Basketball League tie to. And of course, now today will be the grand finale for Inside 59B Niger Street. Now there they will receive their trophy after an intense 3 days of basketball. So make you no miss that one. The venue now 59B Niger Street for Inside Old Port Harcourt Township. All right, more in time side boxing matter this morning. Telling us that fight will only wait for between Tyson Fury and Anthony Joshua. With the SA, they expected to Shelle for inside one place where they call the Principality Stadium for inside Wales. And the dates where they don't propose now, Friday will be the 11th of December. Now, they say they still try to put some details together to make sure, say, yes, this fight take place between Netflix, Saudi Arabia organizers, sellers, and both fighters camp. Now, they are saying Cardiff, then they emerge as the front runners to host that particular fight. I would expect announcements for inside this week. All right, still on still, Mokai, but they enter inside football matter this morning. Telling us, say, Flamingo's head coach will be, say, be Nigeria's on the 17th team. Their head coach will be called Akeem Bussari. In the Neyano, about in tactical plan against Burkina Faso, even though say the West African side, they may make them very, very difficult for Nigeria for their Wafu B under 17 Girls Cup clash. Maybe say this Burkina Faso side, the only way they come to do not to defend and sit back, rely on long balls and frustrate the Nigerian side. But Nigeria still make sure to say yes, they tried to get win from inside that match. But after the match, the head coach Ekonde Yano, he said believe say this kind of thing will happen, but in get other plans for this West African team where they call Burkina Faso, and of course in plan come to life. And after the game yesterday, in goes to the end about how much the tournament really they play right now, they prepare them for every swing they go play for inside the Women's World Cup Wingo Shele for inside Morocco later next month.
2: Okay, thank you very much. Like I said, it's a game after a game, and for consistency, because it's going to be 5 games, and equally at the World Cup, we'll play 7 games if we really want to show at the last. So it's a game after game, and we are not looking down any team. We respect every team, and I believe every team respect us too. I want to approach the same game, the same manner, the same attitude, the same character, and we still believe it's not over, because in a competition as a whole, everybody is still the champion until the last, and it's courtesy of what we're talking about, African football, because African football has taken a very dynamic shape. That's why I said kudos to Wafu Kaf for organizing this. It's a tremendous thing for us to prepare before the World Cup, and this has served as a itching point for the development of the game, and peradventure a good preparatory opportunity.
0: All right, for staying inside women's football this morning, we're telling us the Director General for inside the National Sports Commission, where they call Bukola Olopade, in non-promise improved pay for Nigeria Super Falcons. In going to talk, we say this plan, they don't make, they're going to announce them very, very soon. Now, remember, so Olopade make this disclosure, when they outline the federal government's approach to sports development for inside with Nigeria. We'll be saying this centered around making facilities available to communities and to strengthen the support for women's football and women's sports in general. In con they explain, we'll say the infrastructure, it will go beyond major stadiums to include neighborhood facilities and support the state governments to build and revamp sports venues across Niger. All right, for inside Tori Wayne concern FIFA this morning, they can give you say FIFA president where they call Yanni Infantino in on proposed new external review of how world football's governing body is supposed to operate. And in Contoco, say this particular thing will be saying they propose, say they open to reform. Now, for instance, later we'll be saying send give members of the FIFA Council and all the national associations, Infantino Kondeyano, say the independent process will recommend potential improvements from all the member nations. Now, before a meeting of the council next month, Infantino Yang give us say in they also suggest a consultation on how FIFA's decision making could help strengthen football across the world. All right, for staying on international to read this morning, I'm going to say for inside the camp of the Three Lions, the likes of Tino Livramento in the play for Newcastle, Kobbie Mainoo of Manchester United, Cole Palmer of Chelsea, Marcus Rashford of Manchester United, and of course Declan Rice of Arsenal, all of them, they don't talk or say they don't come out from inside the England camp as he consigned the forthcoming Nations League based on say they're not they fit enough to actually play the matches way England go play for inside this extended international window. So Nottingham Forest midfielder they call Morgan Gibbs-White and Everton's James Garner, they don't call them up to replace some of the players who say come off for camp as of Tuesday. They go join the squad. Now remember I said before for inside Friday, the head coach for inside the Three Lions of England, that way they call Thomas Tuchel, Mbideyano, so Gibbs-White, they're very, very close to join this initial squad. But right now, this man, way they call Morgan Gibbs-White, he don't get opportunities to join the team. Now, remember, say the Three Lions of England, they go face World Cup winners, where they call Spain, for inside Wembley. For Saturday, Wembley, the 26th of this month, then they go contra will enter Czech Republic, go face Czech Republic for inside the 29th of September. Then on the 3rd of October, they will come face Croatia before they will come host Czech Republic for inside the 6th of October for this new international break. All right, for saying international story this morning, we tell them and say Switzerland captain, they call Granit Xhaka, they investigate them based on say, they say during the COVID-19 era, Singo collects Magomago vaccination certificates so that you know go collect the COVID-19 vaccine. And people will be saying they took out for the matter right now. Now Swiss prosecutors, because they refuse to wait into it, they really, really bad. Now they are saying this 33-year-old end up obtaining the certificate for 2022. And because the reason we'll be saying use obtain the certificate now because of say it be a requirement for inside Switzerland for people who will say want to travel abroad. So the public prosecutor's office for inside the city of Luzern, for inside Switzerland, they don't confirm the investigation. They're on the way to determine whether any criminal behavior may take place as in they obtain this false or forged certificate. But right now, the Sunderland midfielder will be say at that time him been a play for us now. He don't post one statement when on social media yesterday. He's gonna talk same been get serious mistrust with the system, and then say the reason we be say no really take the vaccine now because of say in the influence by worries and uncertainty waiting the vaccine go do for him body. In conduct, even though say in the field that we say no supposed to do it into saying really, really they sorry, saying do that kind of thing. Alright, for inside yesterday, we see Atletico Madrid, they don't hit back at Jose Mourinho after the Real Madrid boss being enter inside post match conference in Concari printouts or screenshots where we say they display two different incidents when it happened for inside that match where they say they play against Real Madrid for inside Sunday. Now remember say Jose Mourinho NBA accused officials said they make key errors after Real Madrid and they beaten by Atletico Madrid by 2-1 for inside the Madrid derby on Sunday. In Conclemo say the host maybe Real Madrid they supposed when be Atletico Madrid rather say they supposed to get at least 2 red cards for inside the first half of that game on Sunday. But for inside yesterday, Atletico Madrid the come post for inside their ex accounts the Condeano say make people they stop referee harassment now. So they refer to the Real Madrid coach with the call Jose Mourinho. And I'll go back break for Inside Sport Matter this morning. Remember, say Sport Matter will return later today for Inside 7 o'clock. At the time, Wella, so you're join us for Inside the Show this morning. And of course, I'm going to enjoy the rest on a Tuesday. My name, a testimony again. Good morning.
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1: Yeah, so now still Nanja FM 92.7 Port Harcourt. You listen to right now on top of the money runs with a diplomatic cast, Baba. Yes, the time now 8:27, Tuesday number 22 day for the month of September, still on the year 2026. Yes, and a time for us to hear from Mr. P. They call him Mr. P anyway, but Mr. Property Limited. He did with us this morning for inside the studio to call Shapali, tell us about investment, real estate, land buying, and everything. He did with us. Mr. P, good morning to you.
2: Yes, so good morning. The diplomatic accounts, Baba, the only radio governor who will get, yes, so His Excellency. You know, if you don't add that one, His Excellency, the only governor who they know if he impeach, they know if he overthrow.
1: No emergency.
2: No emergency. Now the only governor for this state, for this country, sorry, we need to collect federal allocation. We need to collect states. Yes, so countryman and countryman, I greet you to Assembly. My name still remain Mr. Property, the only man way if you jam a 101 query, you don't become land owner. And I say you don't build a lot of land. No, already, so I say you be. Yes, so very quickly this morning, Mr. Property don't come see you again to sharply tell you how you, when they listen to me like this, will become land owner. It is very important. See, anything way you do, no forget to buy land. I say anything way you do, no forget to buy land, because land now something we go make sure say you keep inheritance for your children. That one, they mean important. Keep inheritance for your children. No just say, my father no keep for me, so therefore I no keep for my children. No, Mr. Property don't make keeping inheritance for your children very easy and affordable. Yes, hear me, very easy and affordable. Make you no forget that part. Say, you when they listening to me like this, we just chickening money. Yes, chickening money. You ask me, Mr. Property, waiting me this chickening money. Now, remember, say this one is September to remember promo. What would they do? And September go don't finish by next week. You don't hear say September don't finish. So make how go talk am, make you fasten up. Yes, make I use that word, fasten up. Make you try, make sure say you no miss this our promo for you to become a land owner with just chickeny money. You gonna ask me, Mr. Property, waiting me this chickeny money now. I don't, they call this chickeny money repeatedly. Chickeny money now just 650,000. Remember, after this September, we don't carry the price. Go back to the price where in there will be 750,000 naira. Now, for you, where we countryman and countryman, where they say, yes, so, hey, Mr. Property, how far now? How far? If you get property of how much for your hand? What kind of property they sell? And which area? You get buy and build? You get a gruta? You get this? Would they ask for this land? For we need land for a gruta? We need land for a bricore? Yes, if that question now, wait till they ask, say, because some of them don't tag me, say, I be a chase special. Say me, all my land, they chase. I be a chase specialist. And in fact, some of them I don't even conclude, say I from a chase. If not, wait till you conclude, no problem. As long as I be reverse person, all the local government, I from all the local government for River State. Yes, not only me, be the man away from all the local government for River State. Yes, Mr. Property, not my name. Now, sharply, with 650,000 naira, as I talk, you don't become land owner for Port Harcourt here with Mr. Property. So, no waste any micro-tinting time. Call us for this number. Will be 080-20-62-22-61. Countryman and countryman, in case you just tuning, my name now Mr. Property, and I'm not so they do it for wrestling. Yes, so for wrestling, that's what they do. They go just stretch him. You go just the thing and one kind of they won't call it. Just bring our tempo down. Yes, so Mr. Property, that's my name. And Mr. Property now from Mr. Property International Limited. The only man way if you jam a 101. You don't become a landowner. Now, so, no be cho-cho-cho something, no be even bobo juice. A lot of person, by the grace of Chineke God, who don't become landowner. And we there in this business to make sure, say, we help you, teach you, even assist you. to buy land. Now, you say you no want buy. Say you don't tire to the buy. You want sell your own. Mr. Property, you go buy my own. Every time they say, come buy my own, come buy my own, come buy. You go buy my own. Make I use and buy your own. No problem. Just call the same number. Call our office line. We go answer you. We go know where your property day. We go also do it in Obodo. You go grammatology. They call due diligence because it's very important. Some of them don't come. Come meet me. Say I want sell property. At the end of the day, last, I discover say the property get K-leg. I don't talk anything. I just say get K-leg. You get one time for this country where our president say somebody get K-leg. I don't talk anything. No. But make I also tell you, say, Mr. Property, they here to make sure, say, we help you get genuine and affordable land. And if you get genuine, and you get genuine land where you want to sell, you get genuine building property where you want to sell, if you still reach out to us, we will help you sell them. Now, you get property where you want me to manage for you. People, you are tenant, they give you a headache. Mr. Property still there here for you to make sure, say, we help you manage that property. Collect rent from tenants given to you without tenants getting access to you. Now, we, they go to meet. Now, you say you want build house, they look for trusted people. In fact, all the people where you don't get, they don't give you a headache. Now, no forget, Mr. Property International Limited. We also dey into construction because we be developer. Yes, we be real estate developer. If you check, say the Real Estate Developers Association of Nigeria, Mr. Property International Limited, as a company, also be member. If you go find that one for your own self to find out whether true, whether Mr. Property follow for the Real Estate Developers Association of Nigeria as a company. Yes, we did there. Now make I tell

Promo day ends this month, after this month. Yes, game until. Hey, give me your ear. Give me your ear. Listen to me. I say after this month, the promo don't end. You know, go see me sell 650,000 because now I don't they migrate. Sharply, Mr. Property, they cook something for now. They cook better soup. They cook better soup. I'm very soon we'll go launch that better soup. Yes, as I talk to you like this, we they cook one better soup for outside country. For those of now, we won't buy land for Ghana. Mr. Property, don't they laugh Ghana? We don't laugh Ghana. You know, understand? Kumasi, precisely, we don't lack Ghana. For Kumasi, Mr. Property don't get a property for Kumasi, Ghana. Yes, all the way from Obodo, Nigeria. Yeah, we don't catapult from Port Harcourt, enter Ghana, Kumasi. Yes, we don't get property for Kumasi, Ghana. You won't buy property for Ghana. You won't buy property for Lagos. Mr. Property already get for two different locations for Lagos.

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0802 62 20 62 22 61 0802 62 22 61 0802 62 22 61 or call the next number, maybe 0802 35 72 42 10 80 0 35 72 42 10 80 0 35 72 42 10 80 0 35 72 42 10 80 0 85 51 50 64 0815 51 50 64 0815 51 50 64 yes, so countryman and countryman, yes, now here and here, we go one by

property. Where are these property then? They we get property for places like Rokpoko, Igruta. Now, Igruta, Obrikwere, yes, Obrikwere by Airport Road. We get property there now. We get for Igruta, and we get for Ishokpo, we get for Egui, we get for Okorago, yes, Egui, Okorago. 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

0: 7. Our time don't reach, oh. 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
2: 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You dey listen to right now for Inside the Money Runs with a diplomatic Akas Baba. Yeah, the governor of radio, His Excellency himself, the man of timber, caliber, plywood, and sawdust, the man of high protocol, still an iron diplomatic candidate, and the man of Sacramento. And I made a gidigba this correct Tuesday morning, number 22 day for the month of September. And in case you serve the Shapali, they listen to us for the first time, we don't enter time to look at the headlines this morning. That what they call Oyoko Meter. Yes, my idea for Inside Punch. So I go pick all my materials, all the three for Inside Punch here this morning. For Punch, I go jump enter Inside Daily Post. Because time self in all day. The time now 8:39. In the next 2 seconds, it will be 8:40. All right, 8:40 right now for the studio. So for Punch here this morning, 2027, Wike don't draw fresh battle line with APC governors. Yes, he don't draw fresh battle lines with APC governors. According to our Punch, carry him this morning. Okay, so for the body of this headline, Mokusi and Korokoro, our Punch safety carry him for inside back. The headline, like I talk, the headline be say, Wike don't draw fresh battle line with APC governors. The minister of the Federal Capital Territory, the person of Yesu Wike, on Monday, he don't dismiss a consign by some governors of APC, say the proposed Rainbow Coalition could undermine the ruling party ahead of 2027 elections. All right, when he did talk on television and to journalists on top hangout, when he basically be hangout with them, Wike come talk, he said this coalition, now primarily the aim of this coalition now to mobilize support for President Bola Tinubu re-election. Now be the reason why himself come out with this rainbow coalition. And also, he said he not going to prevent politicians from contesting governorship or legislative election on their respective party platform. You not going to prevent anybody, any politician, when the basically won't contest, either as a governor or either as a frepo or as a senator for any party when the basically won't participate. It not going to affect anybody at all. So, but this rainbow coalition now say, yes, make the first of all the major aim now to support President Bola Tinubu re-election. So the minister also alleged, say the opposition of some APC governors to this coalition, say was driven by their political interests, particularly attempt to influence the emergence of the next Senate president and speaker of House of Representative. Then which he called the alleged on top of the head of the governors for inside APC them. Wike can specifically allege also say the Imo State governor and the chairman of a Progressive Governors Forum, the person of Hope Uzodima, he say now they in the position by himself to want become a Senate president after he leave office as governor. Say himself want position himself to become a Senate president after he leave office as governor for inside the Imo State. They say his comment came days after APC governor declared, say, yes, so he not go support any political alliance capable to weaken the party or affecting their candidates at any level for this election when he be say the council. The minister can't talk this talk when he be say himself in talk. Uzodima for meeting with the APC governor Abuja, he talks say the forum go commode yourself. Say would exclusively on their own the forum go on their own personally support APC candidates and they're not going to endorse any candidate outside the party. So this one when they be say this rainbow coalition, either you be this party or you be that party, will come together, moko re-elect Tinubu down on their own. Say APC, anybody when they be say not be APC, now they go vote for, now they go support. Then I will see hope Uzodima be talk. All right, stay for inside punch here too. Another to reward the see koro koro. For a side punch here. Okay, another story for a side punch what they see here. They say Tinubu don't extend the Europe vacation. Don't set a weekend return. He don't set to return for weekend. Tinubu extend the vacation, the rest, when he be saying go rest for inside Obodoyibo. And also, it is set to return by weekend, according to Witty Punch carry here this morning. So for inside the Tory of this headline, according to our Punch take carry for inside here, they say our president Bola Tinubu don't extend a working vacation by a few days, and they expect him to return back to Niger, our country, will be the president. So by weekend, the presidency now announced him yesterday. So Tinubu, he be come up for inside Nigeria on the 30th of August. He fly will to London to go start a rest, where you body call vacation, before traveling to Paris, France, where he got to meet with the French president Emmanuel Macron and businessman Vincent Ballon. He meet there for there. On top of a statement on Monday, the presidency special advisor on top of informant matter and the strategy Bayo Onanuga. He come to say Tinubu self he remain in touch with what they happen for inside country here. So even though say they for inside there, he they in touch with the development where they happen for inside house here, and he go continue to direct the affairs of the country. Even self say they for inside abroad, he go direct everything very well. Say because he get the talent well, well. So on top of a statement to we be say Presido talk among other directives, he come order an independent panel to investigate the die when he visited 37 illegal miners be die for inside Mina State, for inside Mina, for Niger State, following the detention by the security, by the Nigeria Security and Civil Defense Corps, where BC they be detained, they come poof on top of their custody. Presido, for inside abroad, he also give order, say, they sharply put eye on top.

HA/1Z Viper attack helicopter following a beam signing ceremony with a Bell test thrown for inside Amarillo, Texas, for inside United States. The chief of air staff, Air Marshal Sunday Aneke, led a NAV delegation to the ceremony where they come mark a significant milestone on top of the implementation of the Nigeria United States Government Defense Cooperation Program. So according to the statement on Monday by the Director of Public Relations and Information Matter on top of NAF headquarters, Air Commodore Ime, if I to say this buy, when they buy this helicopter, so now part of the ongoing effort by the government of Nigeria to modernize the armed forces and to strengthen the country defense and the security architecture. That is the reason why they buy these helicopters. Them. That is what you punch also carry here this morning. The listing, though, they pick the one you go talk on top of. Then go to the plan $10 billion investment to tackle power crisis. Hey, Woluko. Hey, then go to the start to. Then go to cement. Then go to sugar. Then go to this. Dangote refinery. Now we go hear Dangote power. All right. According to Punch this morning, they said Dangote the plan. What $10 billion investment to tackle power power matter crisis for inside Nigeria here. African richest man, Aliko Dangote. Hey, don't talk. Say company the plan to invest over $10 billion. So. For inside power sector to address the light matter when the business would get for inside Nigeria and to also drive industrialization so that industries go the sharply they work well for this our country. Dangote talk during interview by one of Bodoibo television where itself can identify inconsistent government policy. See, our government policy is not consistent at all. It is shaky waist like woman when they be say they find man. And they also too, it is inadequate. Say, our supply on top light matter, it don't make sense at all. Say, in fact, a major challenge when they be say that they face for this country, it could discourage African from investing while in the continent. That I waiting punch carry here this morning. So in course of disclose, in contrast, the group they consider to redirect a fund from certain businesses, including steel, towards a light generation and other power related investment. Then he said, I am telling you, according to what he talk with people carry here, he said, I am telling you, in the next 3 to 4 years, there will be a major transformation in the Africa. And that is why we are looking at power. We are going to invest in power. There are one or two businesses that we might cancel, like the steel, we'll cancel it. And we will put that money of steel in power. And we want to invest over $10 billion alone in power. That is what Dangote he talk for here. Somebody shout power. Power. All right, steel on steel. For inside Punch here too, another Tori where they see Koro Koro for here. Darkness, they say Don Shapali hit Lagos Ibadan Long Bridge as a more street light disappear. They don't thief street light for inside road. Not be smarting no street with a light when they put for inside bridge. We be say motor go the city they drive, they say they don't go thief them. For inside the Lagos Ibadan Long Bridge, as a more street light disappear for inside there. Who disappeared then? How they take come out time? They not see there, they come out time. Darkness, so they say they'll return to the Long Bridge section of the Lagos Ibadan Expressway as more solar power street lights when they install along the bridge. They say don't disappear like Willy Willy. The development, so they say, come weeks after Punch carry reports. Cause like more than 168 solar powered streetlights, now they don't remove from approximately 5 kilometer bridge, and the suspected people that want to be seen the thief thief when they vandalize government property them now it thief them. The follow up visit to the bridge on Monday can show say some of the street light where we say be remain for the previous count when they be cancel, they say they also remove them too. When Punch be go counter. They say some remain. When they come go there on Monday, the gossip say the ones who they remain, so they don't even remove themselves. Can't leave only handful.

0: of installation standing alone for inside the road. And only that thing when they busy, they stand, when they hang the light put, nine cost standing alone, light don't vanish if you are like Willy Willy. They say this long bridge, it stretched from the Warewa end of Lagos Ibadan Expressway to the Opik Kara end of the highway. Now, there it is stretch rich, but people, when they vandalize, they go there, go vandalize. And they say the street light, it don't disappear, it vanish in fear. Small, small, every month, it vanish, it vanish. They install them since 2025, maybe last year, they install them all, with several sections, they strip them, they commode the light, all the infrastructure, they thief them. Who they thief them? Who see them? Who not see them? That's a question when they say, we they ask ourselves. When they give the contract, may they do contract, the money when they say they do contract, when they don't shop and finish, we're hungry, then they beat them. The concerned people, they go thief them. So that the same government go call and say, I beg, that light where will be put that time? How far? Well, if you go put them again, how much it go cost us? Make we look into them. Don't be say, are they allegiant? I just they talk Mahono. Because the question be say, who they thief them? Who not they see them? Where they thief them? Okay. All right. Still for inside punch here too. Another story where they say public universities need 1 million school fees for financial independence before last week, in I talk for a year too. Then also to Sadio Mane don't build a $20 million mango processing plant for inside a hometown. This now what people they're supposed to do. If you get money, do for your people. They say Sadio Mane, that took bonga footballer when they be say they play for Senegal. When they be say now be the bonga player for inside the Anasa. They say this man said for don't build a $20 million mango processing plant for inside a hometown. Now there it a build them. All right, sharply for other Matthias here, where we are the Koro Koro for inside punch. We punch carry here. They say 16-year-old don't they seek 300,000 for surgery. Okay. Oh, say me they can't help him. If they find just only 300,000 for anemia. He get anemia. He won't do surgery for anemia. 16-year-old they seek 300,000 to fit do surgery for anemia when he be say he gets 16-year-old picking. Okay, so the family they cry come outside though. Say if I de beg, say me gonna come support them to assist them for them to fit able to undergo surgery for the right anemia. We be say the worry they are picking. So all the details of this appeal is there for inside punch. If you go punch there, you get the details of the beg. We be say the family they beg, say make Nigerians come help their picking to do surgery. For anemia, we be say it dey worry the pikin. I try to find the details of maybe account number, but I don't see. If not, for just an answer so that anybody when you be say God touch his heart to support this boy to feel do surgery for this anemia, make his support. Now so life just do. And also about go if you get the, your own whatever, enter inside the punch and find the details for there of this 16-year-old pikin where they find 300. I think that's see the amount again. Okay, 300,000 naira for anemia surgery. All right, away from that one, and another story where they see Koro Koro for inside here for punch. Killings, die. Plateau governor imposed curfew in three local government areas for inside Plateau state because of the killings when they say they happen for inside the state. The Imo community, they seek action over insecurity and bad road. So Imo community, don't they cry, come outside, they say, in fact, to make they take immediate action. On top of insecurity matter, when they visit, they happen for inside the community, and also the bad road, when they visit, they get for inside the community. They say they don't arrest four people there. We go thief a newborn baby from mental ill woman. Woman, when they visit, gets more colon mental. They say four people there, they connive together, they come together. They go thief the picking when they visit, this a mental ill woman born. But they don't sharply catch them, they don't arrest them. Punch, now also carry this one. Then police also arrested suspected armed robber for inside Akwa Ibom State. Then I watch punch also carry here. Police arrested suspected armed robber for inside Akwa Ibom State. Then NLCDC bust a fake juice factory for inside Lagos. Arrest two. Nice one. Thank you very much, NSADC, for that work. Where did they go do fake juice? Where basically they give people, make people drink. We will not carry NAMDAC number. NSADC don't carry touch. Don't go find them. They don't see them. They don't arrest two of them for inside Lagos State. They also too, they say Imo residents lament, they cry, they shout as a flood. Don't they show face to the entire inside their house and their businesses? For inside Imo State to then I waiting punch carry here this morning as in the hot. We could see the way the tourists be koro koro for inside here for punch. According to Adi Matabi here, they say people they want to stay for inside different community for inside Imo State to don't they cry and so tears they rush from their eyes, kata they come off for their nose. On top the way rain they fall and in fact the water don't enter inside their house. Say now water don't become their roommate to both for shops to both for road to Monday as rain fall. So water enter everywhere. It can't leave many of the stranded, it can't disturb commercial and educational activities for inside the state. They say this flood so it affects some part of Owerri. Neighboring communities followed hours of heavy rain when the BC befall, it can't leave more to them. We be say they not feel navigate, they not feel drive. They can't make every day tight. Even people the way they were careful, the things have affected them. They not go shook like inside hole, but they come fall for inside hole. So they say the rain have affected them. So the office of a National Emergency Management Agency can't confirm say yes, different parts of the state are affected and where they can't say they receive a distress call from people them when they be say they stay for inside the area. Then they call the BC, I beg government, when I call a post Then also, one NEMA official too, will be say talk on top of the conditions, even they're not calling him. He said they also received several reports from different places today, and the complaints, therefore, and the same complaint everywhere. He said they flooded. So even Mr. Fasiam, for inside River State yesterday, not be small flood now happen. So many communities, them flood everywhere. Everywhere. What did they cause this flood now? We don't know. Now the gutter don't block. Now the, how did they call them? Now those places don't block. We don't know. So then I want to punch also carry here this morning. All right. Away from that one, make a Shapali rush enter inside the Daily Posts. Yes. Daily Posts for here, the first to read with the posts. For inside Daily Posts. Okay. The things have done the one hang for here. So Moku just see the first story. We be say Daily Post post for inside here for this morning. They say Dangote refinery, fuel marketers done the front face so petrol price don't cut as a government meet stakeholders. Dangote refinery fuel marketers done the front face. Fuel price don't cut as a government of Nigeria meets stakeholders. All right, there also two for inside here for Daily Post. Which one day here? Make us see which one we will just look back because of time. The one where they see for here today say, we not trust INEC to protect our votes. Who talk am? ADC. Now talk am. Say they not trust INEC to protect our vote. ADC. Now talk am. Then also here to all my children supported Peter Obi for 2023 election. Who talk am wiki na talk am. Say all his children they support Peter Obi for 2023 election. Wiki na talk am for inside here for Daily Post. Then wiki also don't name three APC governors fighting a coalition. He named the name of the three APC governors. In fact, Daily Post now carry am. Then also Makinde don't come talk. Say Ingo win Tinubu hands down for 2027 election. That and the presidential candidate of Allied People's Movement, APM engineer Sheyi Makinde, he don't come declare. He says, see, me one that they see so Makinde hands down. I go win Tinubu for 2027 election. All right, why we stopped Peter Obi from winning Rivers in 2023? Guess who talk am? Wiki na talk am too for inside here. Why we stopped Peter Obi from winning Rivers election for 2023? according to Witty paper carrier this morning. All right, make us see Witty with the reason why they talk for years. So according to Wiki, said the Labour Party was allowed to win part of South for inside 2023 election to prevent the then presidential candidate of People's Democratic Party PDP, Atiku Abubakar, from winning the region. So in contact will say, we for the G5 get our strategy. We said the PDP was stronger in the South, and our problem was Atiku. Therefore, instead of Atiku to win, Moko let it go to Labour Party. Say that they're waiting, they do the G5, then the strategy what they do say, instead to allow PDP to win for South, mean that you allow Labour Party to win for South. So it was only reverse. We are going to say, no. We have a problem in rivers. Obi will not win here. If he wins, he will send the signal somewhere. We stopped it. Say they don't allow Peter Obi to win for inside River State here. Say, but other South State, if you win, but for rivers, no, it will not. It will not win here. We stop it. Say it's no longer the same scenario. I can tell you authoritatively now that Peter Obi can't win the South. He said the token with a full chest. We can say with the full chest in the talk and say Peter Obi no go win South. Now a full chest it a talk. Punch. Daily Post rather Nakara. All right. Still. Rainbow Coalition APC need Wiki more. It get qualities like Tinubu, Jibrin. Now I talk for a year too. Then we should do for a year sharply. Naira to dollar exchange rate today, September 21st. Oh, make a leave now. Dangote refinery reduced fuel price as crude oil don't fall. As crude oil price don't fall, Dangote refinery don't reduce fuel price as a crude oil price fall. Then, which one? Nigerian government declare hair on increasing electricity tariff for next year. They don't clear the air, say. Then, suspect who rape underage children won't escape court matter. Abia government, I don't contact and say anybody where they suspect all the cash will be say you go browse the network of a small picking. They say sharp, you don't go escape anything when you concern prison for inside Abia State. Operation Intelligence driven deco on killing of 18 bandits in Katsina State. Alright, which one day here? Benue government suspend Muslim pilgrims, board Oga. Then which one police rescue 4-day-old Pekin, we be see there be thief for inside Abia State. They also cash the suspect with thief the 4-day-old Pekin for inside Abia State. NCDC don't raid illegal juice factory, arrest two women for Lagos State. Armed robbers raid TSU student for their house for Jalingo. Then Nigeria troops pour Sansa on top of a terrorist attack. They also and the ambush, they also free 23 people they were kidnapped for inside the hand of the kidnappers and terrorists. Five suspected kidnappers neutralized during gun battle with Nigeria troops for inside Kaduna State. The police arrest a suspect link to multiple kidnap for inside the Kaduna, Kano State and the Katsina State. All right, so Dana, we are going to match break here this morning on top of your commuter. So now time to call me right now to react on top of your headline of interest. Yes, call me sharply for 0902-6090-927. WhatsApp 0704-499-4927. Make our Kaya Inter Market first and they come back. Not touch the dial.
1: 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The more you enter, the higher your chance. 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

to chop the sweet your belly. But you get as body they do you after chop. Like say something they pepper you for chest. 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

0: All right, welcome back from that MacIver. When the business just throw enter, go buy and sell. I don't show back sharply. Okay, 9 minutes past 9 o'clock. Tuesday, 22 day for the month of September. My name is Diplomatica Kasbaba, the governor of radio. His Excellency, man of timber, caliber, plywood, sawdust, high protocol, still an annual diplomatic candidate, and the man of Sacramento. All right, make us start with my phone line. Hello, good morning.
1: Baba.
0: Confirm.
1: The man of timber, plywood, sawdust, and aluminium.
0: I greet you, the radio.
1: What's that man on radio?
0: The diplomatic Akas Baba.
1: My name is Nabari, the Giadom, the radio governor.
0: Confirm.
1: Well, the one who treat me well. Now, the one who said your money. Don't they build the agricultural this factory? For Senegal, and it will provide plenty employment for people. If to say our own year, our people will be say their hand get as it be, do this kind of thing with the money they do for Senegal. At least the world will be a better place. Even Nigeria will be a better place. Yes, because this money we know they carry and go anywhere.
0: That's so.
1: Some people go just get the money, then go build houses. Build and the house nobody they stay. You better make you help humanity. See what things are the money they do there. Now, our people here need to emulate them, honestly speaking. Thank you very much.
0: Thank you so much for your reaction on top of the headlines. Shifuale Boko, your voice not there yet, but it's plenty. So I'm not going to plan reach that 3 minutes. I see 3 minutes and 18 seconds. You know, go possible. If not 1 minute, I go just end up for there.
2: Akabs, good morning.
0: Morning, Chief.
2: How are you? How is your family?
0: I am fine.
2: Akabs, I want to talk about this Hope Uzodema and the Wike matter. So all this, well, Hope Uzodema, they plan to be Senate President. No go walk now. He don't go walk. If that is his plan, he don't go walk. APC don't go dead here again. There's no need for him and Wike to quarrel. Make you don't quarrel. APC don't come out. Either Peter Obi or Atiku, they go go there. There will be a new Senate President. Make you know katakata their head. Eh? That those children away they kill. May their soul rest in perfect peace. Then they give Nigerians, they give them chance. That make them they do all those things. If they don't give them chance, they're gonna do all those things. Now wow.
0: All right, thank you so much, Chief Wari Boko. Make I go back to the phone line. Hello, good morning.
3: Good morning.
0: Onyedikachi, good morning to you.
3: This is Onyedikachi calling from Nigeria.
0: Welcome, sir.
3: Yeah, we can say all his family, children, support Obi and they vote for Obi.
0: He said his children, all his children vote for Peter Obi.
3: Yeah, and they can't come back. They can't tell us the reason why they not allow Obi to win. He said, me, I vote for 2023 election and follow my vote. We there for a Nigeria correction test, Nigeria primary school, 3 a.m. in the morning. This is the way they come. They come for to everybody out, the security and the wicked, they come to inside the primary school. This is the way they talk now. I know that come. And this thing I don't make I come on my mind and say I'm not going to vote again. Because if you see what in the apple for our election, please, by the end of everything, do where the INEC worker and happens to pursue everybody, security and the people where they are politicians can't change everything. What if they are open to go vote again? What if they are sure as well? Because if you see what they have to do to the election, and then on the repeat them again, they tell you who goes for start and fight this. Who goes? So what if they are need they get to go vote? Let me tell something. So even people who would support go to beat them, I think the political leaders may come out. Maybe they know what they go do, but if we look so then as we vote on before, we they go vote on again. Nigeria still remain as we do.
0: All right. Thank you so much, Elder Onyedikachi.
4: Of course, Baba. Good morning. Oh.
0: Morning.
4: This is your 2018 garden, oh, Nigeria, man. And I was thinking, yeah, you start giving us this your word. I used to be happy. Oh. Tell you, I put my thinking one side. They make sense well, well. God continue to keep you the better and bless you in Jesus' name.
0: Amen.
4: But there's not there's something I want to share with you. Okay, Baba. My own experience, what I'm passing through.
0: All right, so I'll go reach you after the show. I'll get your number here. Hello, good morning. Chief Tessie Titles, Commissioner, good morning to you.
5: Confirm.
0: Welcome.
5: At the time, no time.
0: No time.
5: Dangote. Don't give square price.
0: Yeah.
5: As a price, don't drop. A very good one. So the problem I get is you know, marketers. Anything don't go, they go green bill and something. And then they send people to monitor the situation so that they decide the next price. They go put the price down.
0: Okay, now while I go pour myself water by the end of the headline this morning.
6: Akas Baba, good morning. Inside this morning. How are you today?
0: Fine.
6: Tinubu is staying his vacation till weekend. This man is not in this country for this full 1 month. And he's extending it to. What is he doing in that place? Which president has gone for any trout or any country stay more than 1 week? This is where we have been seeing all those nonsense. It's only in this country that we can be able to experience all these things. This have already been traveling and traveling and traveling city and became our helicopter, our private jet pack in London disappear and nobody know where he went to. Today he have been traveling. All these atrocities have been happening in this country. He's there telling us, they are here telling us that he has been touched in all those things. Which kind of leaders we have in this country? Dangote want to take everything in this country. This is what country deserve. A country that have leaders that have visionless. Leaders that are visionless. That is for how the country is run. One person will be in charge of everything in this country until we buy our air from Dangote, then we will rest. This is how this country has been running. No direction. One person will take over every dance. Elohim is watching. This is about the children from him watching.
0: Thank you, Mazi. Hello, good morning. Yeah, Tima, good morning.
7: Good morning, sir, this morning.
0: Welcome.
7: Agassi.
0: Hmm?
7: These are our fathers them and our leaders them. Then the official will be animal or will be sick or will be animal or which will be. So we told them they tell us this morning. Now if they tell us say they think the election for River State give Tinubu. Oh ah. So if they tell us now they come and they talk say last election, all the families, all the children vote for PTOB. What did they talk so? What did he mean? What did they try to tell us now?
0: Say, nice stop, Peter. I'll be making our way.
7: You never went to talk. That very first, the radio and see problem start. I said there is no peace for the weekend. And those who are able to swear, and those prayer where pastors they pray, where individuals pray, the two people pray. So they're not going to ever get peace. I'm not there for see, the and see. Now, so God will put confusion for all of them. For them. So since they say, we don't go rest. And we don't go fit live well. We don't go fit do the right thing that comes about for this country. In our talk, if you explain more, what could we wait? If you explain more, then you explain. In the progression, I need the place where the swing to be passed. Because I remember when he bring me to come commission, he could flyover. You never said that people think of commission that flyover.
0: Yes. I mean, no, I think...
7: You remember the promising giver that day? At the end, because of saying, you know, get a single winner for that business, they carry... Look at what this is. See them both. Then they both say yes. Nah,
0: the ring bell, I beg. I get many voice notes.
7: Off your mic, oh.
0: Thank you. I think the flyover, it could be that one for pepperoni, that one by that pepperoni there. If not be that one, it could be that Ikoko own, one of those flyover them. We Peter will become a you know, commission. All right, make I go back to my WhatsApp.
8: Akas, good morning, Port Harcourt, River State, Nigeria. Good morning, everybody hearing my voice. It's your own by Prince Copeland. So many headlines to attend to. First, Dangote, they talk about going into power. Akas, in quotes, Mark, maybe all of us, they call radio because of say to talk the hungry us. Some of us, they see the future. In motive, no clear. In they try, you see Dangote, listening to my word, in they try to enslave this country, Nigeria. Cement when you get, how much do they buy cement? Crude, where we get for this country? They say now because of saying they refine them, they take them out, go refine them, can't come back, now make fuel the cost. As Dangote build the whole refinery, now how much we see they buy fuel for this country? I can see, time no go permit, but so many headlines they to react to and so many things to talk. But mark waiting, I tell you now, Dangote power now to enslave Nigeria the more. That aside, talking about the crisis now with Wike and the other APC governors they get. Akas, I don't talk am if I go see talk am, and they change my words. I like Wike. I like Wike. The kind of dirty politics we play in this country, Nigeria, I prefer to stand with the devil than to stand with the angel I am not sure of. Akas, are they serious? Justice Sweetman give one headline for 7:30 talking about our military they go purchase helicopter. I hope say the helicopter not be the one then go carry go bomb IDP camps, because then they import helicopter. I don't know that them the real military won't use them, or not the supposed Boko Haram won't use them, because waiting they happen for this country, they amaze me. Then they resist to talk about say they won't release some prisoners. Akas, for me, mark my word, this is not the right time. I know say get time that they go into prison, release prisoners, but this time in election day by the corner, it's not the right time. I have enough things to talk about, time will not permit. Let me balablu my case. I remain Prince Copeland from Port Harcourt.
0: All right, I get a message from Ozek. Ozek don't type in your call. He said, in the world, Odogo governor, diplomatic Akas Baba, Nigeria economy just there for the hand of one family. Where we say, if Dangote sneeze, Nigerians go cash kata Akas Baba power. Ozek, now you said I come this morning. Hello, good morning to you.
9: Akas Baba.
0: Randy, good morning, welcome.
9: Good morning. Man.
0: Yes.
9: Akas Baba.
0: Hmm?
9: I want to tell man you say God will bless him this morning.
0: Okay.
9: May God continue to keep him so that at least making do for that some other footballer. For this our Nigeria, I never even hear whether Akas Baba don't mention. No. At least make them do better something, make them know like this. I don't know whether they don't do them for other places. Them. I mean, I don't know Akas Baba.
0: I never
9: for my side, so I don't even hear anything. Akas Baba.
0: Randy.
9: See what the people they do, eh? I don't like I'm for this position, I don't even care for us, Akas Baba. I don't know what thing they happen. Somebody tell me this morning, say Obi no go win for River State. Now, how many vote were in there? No be one. Akas Baba. Making to say, making no get any vote for this country. Now, make I know. Say Obi no go get any vote for this country. And we are telling me, Obi no go get anyone for this River State. So that because I go carry people hand to take vote, whether APC or PDP. Make them go finish their problem first. Oh. Maybe to go talk about Obi. What they can tell because I them. Make them go do what they the first and first. Our president can't shave in this thing. The A1 Congo will end. May no come again. We'll see there the survivor. Thank you.
0: Why no go come? Now maybe the father of this country, the president, I beg. He said they come by weekend.
10: Good morning. How are you doing?
0: Fine, Alex Fast Food.
10: My brother Alex Fast Food, they call from New Road, Brooklyn. Buruano, Chevy, last week I've been telling you about this water sound where they say 20 we'll get water. The water go the rush.
0: Yes.
10: Where the water board got the top.
0: Yes.
10: your ears news this morning. I think they said the water never rush. I've been the talk as anytime where this politician, the things we go help common people, they know they feed drop. But I say they say now, make them buy BB car for all the old politicians. I know they even need 1 week, they go buy them. But whatever go help our masses them. See, especially we where they live for new road there, we don't get single water. They don't come put pipes, scatter people frontage to put pipe. Till today, we never see water. So if they don't say they don't go do this, to make them come remove all the old pipe where they put for our road. Thank you, your brother Ernest Fassos from New Road, Brooklyn.
11: Okay, so, end lines of interest. We can say children support Peter Obi for presidential election last one. Which the children, the one way they for abroad, or the one way born for another country. I know they understand, or sometimes when they go just the bubble juice. So I mean, me renovating, gonna me a year ago, you know. Lagos, they say they don't see for the street light where they did.
0: That'll be small.
11: Now, waiting with the talk on now, they say the one way they chop yam, na inside yam way they. How these people you see now solar? So you won't tell me say light now, not the chalk again. How they tell no how you did? How they tell off him? Now solar, you know they off. My brother, no, we not to talk. I'm only with it. I go for a camel drink. If not crayfish, I go put inside me can. Because I have anything to make you say, well, Thai Nigeria. Same old state, no road. Since with the talk of kidnapping, this one killing. Light, no day. See how Baroto, where I come from. I see they talk for how many years, going to 20 years now. No light for that country. No light for that state. Oh boy, you worry all of them. Wait, they say they be governor of whatever. The one way be senate, the one way be house of assembly. They know they hear this matter. Well, they see the way they breathe. God forbid, Nigerian is not going to kill me. Thank you, Akash.
0: Thank
11: God
0: you,
11: amen. I step at the work. Then they clean up at the house.
0: Oh, time not there. Time not there at all. Akash, good morning to you. Hope and wicked issue. Now, for their own interest, too, not for the Marxists. What I get for them, we say monkey smart, now because of say tree in Yeram. If to say one tree, they for 92.7, and another tree, they for inside another area. Make him jump, make I see him. Politics of do or die, is it politics? My name is Great Vincent, now you send a come. Oh, I think I go just no time not there at all. time not there.
12: Akas, good morning.
0: Mwike
12: is sitting in his chest, beating his chest and telling us that he rigged election, that we voted for Peter Obi in River State. Mwike is telling us with assurance that nothing will happen, heaven will not fall. That the election that we voted for Peter Obi in this state, he take it to and give to the Turumbo. Have you seen what we are saying in this country? Country that has no law, country that has no rule of use, so country that are visionless. Person who come steal from the people of the country, still come and stand and tell them what he did to them before their face. Are we a cowards? Yeah, is it an animal kingdom? Why must they be treating people like this? Telling us that he still the vote I give to Tinubu. God will visit all of them. Oh, this man's killing for me, watcher.
0: All right, Mazi, thank you so much. Make a just take this informate. If time, that we just play some other voice note. The first informate this morning, it come from Juvenate Wellness International. In fact, to the same fat country people, they don't come with a open get to re. When it basically will change lives every day by day. Juvenate Wellness International, they source their ingredients from internationally to produce effective and quality supplements. When it basically will help you handle health issues perfectly and also also rejuvenate your system back. So they say find more about the supplement and discover their healing possibilities. Say no matter the stubborn sickness where they disturb your body, no worry. 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Just go to the office today for number 15, Rumola, Rumokuta Link Road, opposite St. Luke Anglican Church na there, their office there. 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So energy, they come back to them. Pain, they disappear. And also life, they sweet again after they visit their office. So come and take care of your body and they live healthy life. So to book your own appointment, you need to call or you WhatsApp them. The WhatsApp number or to call them now 080-640-11746. The number again 080-640-11746. 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They're still on still for year two. Winner's Chapel for Mercyland opposite the NTA Port Harcourt. 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
2: Yes, Pitakwa, una good morning on top this morning. Karia Chakota, we discover say 30 minutes we now be done balance on top 9 o'clock for studio Niger 92.7. Time to reach for Tinkli Tori. On top to read this morning, well, don't yes, a federal high court with standard Gidigba for inside Abuja, themselves don't release the international passport of the before minister on top innovation, science and technology, Uche Naji. Well, on top the short ruling, Justice Joyce Abdul Malik now give the order made him release the passport, give the before minister, as he don't even fix number 26 day for October for continuation of the trial. Still, I see well done yesterday. Nigerian Labour Congress (NLC) and civil servants then where they under National Public Service Negotiating Council themselves done the demand for tier over minimum wage of money we plenty 500,000 of naira and made it reduce the price of petrol to 500 naira per liter. To address this matter, we concern economic hardship where they drag Nigerians go where they no. Well, according by the national secretary of the union, we name na Oluwole Benga, na in Karimat Yandison, as in don Karimat call on government, may they set up better committee. We go negotiate the tier of minimum wage as we prepare body for January 2027. Inside River State, where we don't yes see the council of the Nigerian Labour Congress NLC for inside we state to themselves don Karimat talk say where say the delay of payment will consign pension to retirees and for inside we state since July 2025, saying that because of the political kasala we've been shelling for inside we state. Now the NLC chairman for inside we River State we name na comrade Alex Aguamon and Karima Sinyan this one as he don't beg the retirees then where they affected. May they make sure say ahead and get more patient because the union have done the discussion with government on top of the matter. On top of the abroad, where we don't hear say United States President Donald Trump, where they expect and to make sure say making own speech today for inside the United Nations today. Where they expect and to make sure say discussion plenty things as it concern a trade relation with other countries, plus including the war with the shell for inside Iran. And on top sports, well, we don't hear say the Super Eagles of Nigeria themselves go hold their very first training session later today as in the prepare body for the 2027 African Cup of Nations qualifier match against Madagascar and Guinea-Bissau. Well, Nigeria no forget say themselves go host Guinea-Bissau for inside Gosula Pabio International Stadium for Uyo this Friday, then they go play Guinea-Bissau next week Tuesday. And on top, Jolly Ten Man, we don't hear Afrobeat superstar Davido. You don't carry my talk, say, well, say, in upcoming three days event for inside National Theatre for Lagos, say, he won show, say, and he won proof, say, and Nigerian artists fee even do better big show for inside Nigeria. Well, no, forget, say, Davido, then they expect him to make sure, say, he perform for National Theatre for inside the number 17 day for December, go reach number 19 day for December. All right, so for the people who are sorry to be on the Sakara Nakunano, I saw Tanoa Pepe inside. Me when Nakuna is story this morning, so. My name, not just a sweet mouth. Una good morning.
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1: 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The time now just at 9:51, so we'll get more 9 minutes before 10 o'clock. Today, Tuesday, number 22 day for the month of September. Okay, yes. What's up, Tukwan? All right, so make you for now, my name is Diplomatic Akas, Baba. So every Tuesday from this hour, with the Shapali, they look into our environment and our city. Okay, so our environment and our city, and I be the time right now. So now time for you to call me, call me Shapali. Just tell me how your own environment day this morning. Yes, tell me how far your environment IB. This dirty matter for inside the state, how you dey cope with them, how your own area day, no matter self it was, because he gets on road now when he be say dirty they share road with motor, motor they find where to pass, dirty they find where to stay for inside some road now for inside the state. And I think that might even be one of the problem when he be say it cause flood for some part of the state and our communities them and our local government areas them. All right, so apart from the team matter, which other matter you want to talk about this morning, so call me, WhatsApp me, the number to call me with 0902609027, WhatsApp 0704499427. Make a check my phone line. Hello, good morning.
2: Diplomatic Akas Baba.
1: I love this voice. Oh, be this.

0: my name na Baridi. He had done the radio cover.
1: This man, they worry. Baridi, good morning to you.
0: Yeah, thank you very much.
1: I salute you.
0: Well, what do you mean I want to talk about? Now, my community, where water don't take over. The thing don't push to all of us. For Gokana, the name of my local government is Gokana. Then the name of my community, Nadera.
1: Okay.
0: Or inside Gokana local government. Since they born me, day to day, we never experienced a flood. This is the first time my community experienced flood. For Gokana. Not because we get river. We don't get river. At all. River not even near us. And my community itself, my even table community, table land community. That means we not be flood prone community at all. But now, between the past knee level, water, it will pass you for knee. It's quite unfortunate. So now, which one would they suffer for better community for inside Gokana local government? Last week, NEM have been come. NEM have been come. Then local government people then come to. They don't write names. It be like say what thing they want to do a palliative is their relief. Noodles and rice and blanket and the rest. Then they be like say they don't want to provide a permanent solution to this because I expected them to come with some caterpillars, some bulldozers, and some equipment to find out where this water they come from. To give a permanent solution. Not based upon the smart pictures. The right names of people where it can affect. So now what will they suffer for better community? Now what can I want to talk this morning?
1: You too much. Thank you. I beg not be just say as you talk this now just a way a platform we go help authority to fix any complaint where anybody complain through this platform Nigeria FM. Now you don't complain about the community, now a way to help the people. So either you way they represent them for the legislative, either House of Senate, House of Representative, local government chairman, or the state or the commissioner, they could not do something about that environment. Not be say because you just got talk. No, if you hear them, tell them. If you work with them, tell them. May the Shapali put her inside that area. Hello, good morning.
2: Good morning.
1: Eda Oyedikashi, good morning to you.
2: God bless you. Eda Oyedikashi reporting from Elekaya.
1: Welcome, sir.
2: Yeah, we are one put map for our environment in that waiting for again for government and a good road. Right and over. Now, our road is all good. Report about a woman mass roundabout. The roundabout was going to be sent itself. If in trailer they come there, they say, you will dodge your head. Can our government wait until the day where trailer will fall or some person before they will come put the roundabout in order?
1: My brother.
2: You come from Paul with George John, Paul roundabout. That one goes for. The big hole, if you're about to enter here, the big hole like this, no person will tell you.
1: Oh, Fioko.
2: And the small place where they okay there. I don't know whether a policeman will be for construction there. Go around to get people. Go to the park and place that particular place. They can't allow to get to the little place. Even if you carry more to come from that place, you're not going to see where you will come back. Please, make government to put eye. Only two way will get a good room. At least when they put that those roundabouts in order, because the whole don't too much. Thank you, brother. That was my own point.
1: Thank you so much. God will bless you for bringing this roundabout matter come. Almost all the roundabout now, pothole down there inside for inside the state. All the roundabout, even Transamadi here. I think I passed Transamadi. I won't say Transamadi, God forbid, button. I passed Transamadi yesterday. All the roundabouts. Old pothole, don't fool there. The one for White Casey. The same thing. The one for Rumo Martin by that money market. That road, don't bad and bad. That roundabout. The kind pothole way they not be there. Not be smarting. And our government, I know Nabuna, not the same. Or the Ministry of Works for inside the state, I know Nabuna, not the same. So, make una put eye. Now, that NTA road where they be walk last time, the other side, it don't spoil again, oh, and the kind of traffic where they cause, not be small traffic. Will they call on the right authority, government of River State, Ministry of Works, make una walk. Make una do una walk. Make a year from WhatsApp.
3: Akas Baba, another one again, Ben Oves. This, our people, we complain since how many years now, nothing like sanitation for River State. Every year, you're the day, anyhow. See, now, with the state to now, local government, people will say, they see, with the complaint, they never told them anything about that. Now, we got to see federal. West State never do. How federal want you to do? That people basically say, me at least, they financial, a week, if it's here. If they complain, and within the year, they never do find solution to about this sanitation of it. I mean, they bring that last Saturday of the month, sanitation come back, make the state day okay. See, there with the drama, state the day okay, the day neat. But see now, everywhere you go see the tea, everywhere we respect, we pass from place, said, kind of order we go pass there. Eh? Our even person will be close now. Person they close to you, they complain, they never listen to you. You know, you be like saying they do the year. Contact say federal, may go help us. This is our position, I do it, they do us as they like. Well, election read, you go see them better person.
1: He said that they do like see them be better person when election time don't reach. After election, they be. All right, the last voice note this morning.
4: 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Civic center by Ikure Road.
5: And the kind of traffic where they cause.
4: Civic center by Ikure Road. Akas Baba. You can't get up where they cause different damage for car for that place. Don't need too much. I beg. May the government look onto that civic center by Ikure Road. I beg.
1: Okay, civic center by Quiller Road. In fact, they don't mention I'm a government or ministry of a work, so make on a put eye for inside that area. Civic center, Quiller Road, make on a put eye inside that area there. I beg you go help us. Well. Because if government not dwam, now who go dwam? If government not put eye for inside, though, now who go put eye inside? So now the government go fair post dwam. So they call on government civic center for Ikure Road. Government I beg make on a post to dwam. They say that road, that place there, you don't badamba, don't be small badamba, you don't badamba, you don't turn to tutu poyoyo. Government help us. Okay, I don't get message that they fly, they come on the time safe now 10 o'clock already for inside the studio.
6: Akas, good morning. Oh.
1: Morning.
6: My name is Naharis, and I come from Abar Road. I be a driver. Akas, my own city and environment, why I won't complain at this MTA before. Akas, that road don't spoil well. The kind of traffic, and this is a major road where everybody they pass, they come out from Port Harcourt, and if they enter Port Harcourt, you go they see it. Does it mean that the people where they in charge know they see that road? May they help people. That place now, if you go, that traffic where they did that because of the bad road, they too much. Where they help the poor masses. The distance where the roads go no too far. It's something that they say they know if you do. And another thing for this is Lumukulushi. Lumukulushi is a place where we say there's no every single day where you pass Lumukulushi, no go jam traffic. There, where Sabi do fly over bed, with a call upon the authority. So in front of Abeg, Lumukulushi need flyover. When they call you flyover for Lumukulushi, traffic won't finish people. You go there 1 hour, 30 minutes, at times 45 minutes. There's no anything good day. At least, if it don't happen for morning, it will happen for evening. You must surely join traffic for Lumukulushi. Thank you.
1: Ah, this is your talk where you talk so, and not be saying bad, though. But that budget about flyover for the state, it not go there possible at all. Maybe say, wish it even possible. Say that if you carry this Ikoku flyover, this Ikoku flyover for here, we be say more to know the pass like that. That if you carry him, go that Rumokurushi, if it makes sense. That flyover for Rumokuta, if I they pass there, you know they pass even like 2-3 motor what they see on top of that place. If you carry that room or could I own, or they carry that one for inside the cuckoo, go put for inside that that place where the cost of room or Kurushi have been there. If you're not bad at all, this flyover matter where you talk for that place, it go hard. You know, the government budget for now, all right. Anyhow, we be say the authority, even road safety or this our road traffic waters, then go fit airports to fit airports to control the traffic so they move easily for that Romo Kurushi there. It go make sense because the complexity traffic, the delay people work way in the morning, and that morning period, people they go also school runs and everything. So, Abemoku do things very well so that our city. protect our environment, we go enjoy and we go sweet us where. It go allow us to stay very healthy. This is the thing matter seven and one of that major problem when the BC with the face for this state government. Help us. All right, my name is Diplomatic Akas Baba. I go soon again tomorrow in peace. And not in peace this morning. I enjoy the rest of the show. Workshop show with a Pekin. For now, don't go. I go soon again tomorrow. Bye-bye. Stay out of trouble. And don't forget, I talked something this morning on top of the ginger word. I say, in fact, people, when you say you need to sharply Allah into your life, or people that when you say you need to understand, say you need to mash up with or follow for life, or when you say you need to know, say yes, go make your life day interesting and better. Number one, God. I say, God, go make your life day better and also interesting. Number two person will be say you need to align to your life. We go make your life day interesting and better than yourself. Align yourself into your life. Number three, I talk about a man of God, a genuine man of God, a genuine prophet, a genuine spiritualist. Depend on which one you believe on. Those kind of people, allow them into your life. A doctor, a correct doctor, when you say they work very well, allow that kind of person into your life. I talk about a lawyer, a good lawyer, a genuine lawyer, allow them into your life. Then one good, better person, better friend, when you say yes, you go fish up, you know, say this person, when he come to fight, he go fight for me. When he come to gossip, he go follow me gossip. When he come to laugh, he go follow me laugh. When it comes to value my personality, value my person, he did there. When it comes to protect me, he did there. When it comes to love me, this person did there. You need that one person for your life. You cannot live the life alone by yourself. A tree cannot make a forest. Akas Baba don't go. I go soon again. The governor of radio on Malay, Waste, maybe the title. Una bye bye.

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1: It couldn't be, honey.
0: Then who?
1: I don't talk to Casanovas like you.
0: Now,

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1: Oh yeah, now here we go, here we go. Why them not go there active? When did they always listen to Flanger? We want Ubonga OAP. Good life, the spectacular. Omo yakwayaski, miti yaski, tukbaski, the pile. Isha Q. Say. Them not they use clear eye, they do wrong so. Now get the monotone, and get the advantage. If you want to tori your lover,
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0: 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Yes, we don't show. Hi, behind the choppings, everything to go for you. Good morning to everybody. 9 minutes on past 11 o'clock. Yes, my name is Napikin, and we don't come together as we did together for inside here. IB, how the choppings are, every. Well, newspaper no good, some things no good because due to one thing I come, what I did here. All right, today, now Tuesday, 22nd day for the month of September, now we day inside. Make I check this voice note from Destiny UH.
1: Okay, of Niger FM. How they go, good morning, inside this morning. Now me, Destiny UH, chilling in PH. Beg, I want to talk about what happened yesterday night. Very sad news like this. Yesterday night for Odili Road, if you leave a JDP coming towards Market Square, one truck just spoiled for road trailer. So it spoiled for middle of the road. No, they no put any sign. My so KK driver, they come around to turn, run under the truck. Then around to turn, but now around that time, me, I see the incident. Run under the truck, die at that spot. They carry one person, say the person, whether I sustain injury, I don't know, they take him to hospital. Then, I can't later come out. Those people still there, they don't carry the cops. I don't even meet the cops. So around 2:12, one other car, a jeep, they come, run under the truck, that same spot where the keke, they finish the keke, tumble, the man, I'm not sure say he go make up, the keke bonnet, don't pull out, you know, the steering cut, the roof cut, the motor tumble. And bring the man out. The man just did lifeless, yeah. So I just pray may the man feel survive that incident because I don't think because nine chest, nine hit for the back of that truck. We cut everything, body steering. So waiting at the try to talk here, we say why all these truck drivers could they drive without caution sign? You go to drive, your car, your truck go spoil for road. You no go put caution sign. When you know say, they no go to and come out. If not small motor now, you go put caution sign. Sometimes if you even push and put for corner, make you no keep people like this. Nah, life don't waste. I beg, wait to make I do this voice note. Now because of the caution sign, make honor talk about them. Why all these truck drivers don't they use caution sign? Because all these things always they happen. Once their truck spoil, they go carry grass, put for road, put all these things, finish. No caution sign. Caution sign and reflector where person go see from far, see they come. No say there is a danger in the front. Then you wheel off or you slow down. So not gonna talk about this issue, I beg. Thank you very much. Still your man, Destiny UH.
0: Destiny UH, really a sad one. You start the show with a sad one and really a sad one. But the big question where you ask, why be say most trailer no they use C caution sign? That sign is called C caution sign. Maybe like reflector, maybe say for night, you go to reflect to show say something they wrong there. Not be the trailer people get fault. Now road safety get fault. Yes. Road safety and the police get fault. Because when a car spoils

0: for road when I did small. Now, very serious offense. So your car spoil, you no get that see caution sign. Na problem. Those days when I did grow up in the city of Lagos, you see them, they go check your boots. They say, bring your see caution sign. Bring your fire extinguisher. They go check the expiring date of the fire extinguisher before now offense for you to drive a car without a fire extinguisher. You don't get see caution, you don't get jack. But these days, they know they do like that. Now park. At the end of the day, when they do, finish. They collect 5,000 naira. You move. Then we go talk, say, if not abroad, if not London, if not America, if not Ghana. Now, two people don't pay me. And as it happened that time of the night, if not real place, police safety go there to go check to make sure, say, they avert this accident which happened yesterday. But no way. And that trailer do mistake. As in the day, they for on lights. They for on their car lights. Maybe the motor no start or waiting happen. It to say they on the car lights down, the battery, make the parking lights they show. From far, they gonna say that car they there. On double trafficator down, put reflector, put red flag. So not be the trailer people they are for me. I'm waiting my at the talk. All those VIO where they for waiting be their work where they wear white and black. Now to carry pipe. Sometimes all these bus drivers won't run over them. If you go GRA Junction, they're full there like sand. You go Waterline Junction, they're full there. All of them, everybody, oh pipe. Waiting be their handwork. Big question. All these small keke bus, how many of them get see caution sign? How many of them get jack? Not the country where we dey. Not the country. Because everybody just do as they like. Yes, very sad one. Keke driver don't die. The other man now, they rush to go house to go see wife and children. Ikpeme. Nobody said, Awakadu Ben do. Make I go back house because he no see the truck on time. Night is different from day. What a sad one. Road safety, baby. Road safety, call. Make we talk. VIO, call. Why you not know they hold all those trailer? Talk. How they tell you now? They challenge you. You will say, Pekin, they talk. You know, like as I talk. No like him. I don't want to make you like me. No like him. God, they tell you the truth. Yes, I tell you the truth. What be your work? Now to hold motor down. Nonsense. May their soul rest in peace.
1: Pekin, they come. For workshop level, no touch him.

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2: Yes, so Peter Kwa, una good afternoon on top this afternoon. Ka, una good morning on top this morning. Kari, I check out and you discover say 30 minutes on end of balance on top 11 o'clock for studio, Naija 92.7. Time to reach for Tinkly Tori. On top to read this morning, well done, yes, the federal government themselves don't carry my talk, say they don't get any plan at all to increase NEPA money. Well, according to the minister, on top of light matter, we name Joseph Tegbe, and carry my this one. As according to him, we saying don't receive plenty call of people where they complain, say, hey, why not they plan to increase the NEPA bill? What you do now? He say instead, government, they work to make sure say, they reduce NEPA bill and even give us light the more. Still on top this morning, around yesterday, Nigerian Labour Congress, they don't join sense together with civil servants where they under the Joint National Public Service Negotiating Council, as they don't call on government and even demand for tier rubber minimum wage of 500,000 naira and even call on government to reduce the price of fuel to at least 500 naira per liter. Well, this one, according by them, not to address the matter we concern the economic hardship where they drag Nigerians go where they no. And they don't tell government, may they do this one before January 2027. Isa River State, well done yesterday, Nigerian, the River State Council of the Nigerian Labour Congress, NLC, themselves don't carry my talks well. Say plenty people will never receive their pension, especially retirees them. Say now because of the political kasala we been shelling for inside we state, and why plenty of them never receive their pension since July 2025. According by the NLC chairman for inside we River State, we name Nakromet Alex Aguawan, and carry Martin and this one. I seen don't talk, say the union self don't decide on the discussion with government on how they go start to pay retirees their pensioner. Also, we do the abroad. Well done, yes, United States Presido. You don't the ready body to make sure say he address the United Nations today. Well, according by Tori, we don't come aside. They said in the expect time to make sure say iron out plenty issues with other countries, especially as it concern trade and other things to them. And then they expect time to even comment on the war where they go on between United States and Iran. On top sports, well, we don't hear say Super Eagles of Nigeria, they don't hold their very first training session today, as in the ready body for the 2027 African Cup of Nations qualifier match against Madagascar and Guinea-Bissau. No forget say Nigeria, they go host Madagascar for Gosula Pabi International Stadium for you on Friday, then they go travel to Bissau to play Guinea-Bissau on Tuesday. On top, Jolly Ten Men, we don't yes, Afrobeat superstar Davido, you don't carry my talk, say, yes, say this is show we won't do for Lagos for National Theater. Saying one proof, say Nigerian artists fit still do better big show for Nigeria, even if no be outside country. Well, no forget, say Davido, then don't be lamb to make sure, say, he perform for National Theater for inside Lagos on top number 17 day for December, go reach number 19 day for December 2026. All right, okay, people, na sorry to be an Azakara Nakunano, I saw Tanoa Pepe inside. Me were Nakuna this story this morning, so. My name, not just a sweet mouth. Una good morning.
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0: Good morning, Oga Pikin. Good afternoon from here. See what this matter just now a week. Before this one, yesterday evening, this thing happened. I get my classmate. He don't marry since 10 years. The woman there, 35 years. He don't get belle since the defined picking belle not come. Can't get belle. She didn't tell love for more than 1 week plus. For you, BTS, for Benin, that ring road place, so. Because any Benin people made them know, because that hospital, plenty don't they happen for them. That cost made them bring money, 300,000. This woman, they do labor for more than a week. After some days, the man managed bring 150. They say, no, the money must complete. Then the other one, you go pay later. The man can't do, this one can take out 4 days or so. He can't go find the 300,000. Where did they do the operation? Where did they do? And then they say this will come out finish for the gen or the sizzlight. Before they say make the try to online do everything, the woman, the picking, don't go. So they talk to you now. The man don't know whether he won't cry. He don't know whether he won't sue the hospital. He don't know what he won't do. The money now where they won't pay. They not even say make the return back to this man. This now how Nigeria don't reach where innocent people. If woman get belay, you date into labor for abroad, they go make sure say they first save them first. Save them. But for Nigeria, no, they always think of the money before saving the child and the mother. It's not nice, oh. It's not nice. May they try. You go even go do blood test, they go no say something they did wrong with you. Say if you not do this thing, the person if you go the next day. They go let you come out, they not go advise you, say, try, come do this thing. I don't want to shout. Thank you. Low frequency, low American. Okay, welcome.
1: No shout, just sempe. Sometimes they will tell you, say, no, so when you're sick, you're supposed to keep money. You get one useless doctor who will give me that nonsense advice one time. When my son's sick, I reach there. Say, you don't know that when you have children, you keep money. It's not every time you drink beer, you eat meat pie or you eat pizza. Say, when children when you have growing children, you need to be keeping one money aside in case sickness come and all there. Not that you come to the clinic and be begging the doctor. I tell him for in front, you are very, very stupid. I tell him, I know they lie. I know they waste time. My wife say, hey, no talk. I say, you are very, very stupid. It shows that you are daft. Now, what do I tell him? Now, this most hospital now, when you go, money first. But when they learn for school, they say, I will save life first. But once they come out, open their school, money, their hospital, money first. Like this story now, see the woman die. If I save the baby, save the mother, then hold them down. Tell the man, say, run around and bring the money. I know some situations, maybe the patient run, but save life first. And again, you won't do surgery. You know, check diesel. You know, check the level of diesel. But because your mind, now money first.
2: Pikin, how are you today? Ah, you do raise your family. This is Mazichi the better. Pikin, your headline is not one open on this. Let me chip in something for the one way Akas been tell us this morning. Say, Mwike tell us, say, in children voted for P2B. Number one, I don't know in children where vote for P2B, where they vote for that P2B. Number two, Wike get mind tell us say, na them regulation where P2B no win for River State. I didn't know the kind of country that we are into. A country that the law is for just only for the poor. A country that has no law, a lawless country, a country that has no judges, a country that has no rule of law, just only for the poor. Pikin, although that time you were there for leave, last week, a news came from United States, they've arrested one woman from Nigeria that are not supposed to be voting in United States, but she had been voting. he voted for the last general election and this one, and they detained her, also carry her go to court. You see, the other time you hear about the rigging of the election of Donald Trump then between them and China and Russia and this. But here, person will be they bold. They bold to tell you see that the people's mandate that he is the one that can remove it and change it, and nothing happened. Everybody close mouth. Eh? He's talking with impunity. Nothing will happen. And nothing happens. Everybody keep quiet. Rainbow Coalition. They are now having crisis within themselves. Wike and the Opozolema, who will be the king? Who is working for the Rainbow Coalition? Who will rule? Wike is getting ready to come and tell us, say, Opozolema is working for that so that he can be the next senior president. Then what is he working his own for? What do you want to be? Now that you want to rule and control all the states, you want to be the Lord. Only you want to be the Lord. Which one do you want to contest? Which one do you want to be? He wants, after Tinubu finish, you come and rule us. They are thinking what they have been getting. They are thinking what they forget that Elohim has the whole master plan. Elohim has the master plan, and Elohim know when he will call it off. They are here maltreating Nigerians with impunity, treating us anyhow they want for them to get what they want. When King Nebuchadnezzar put everything in place that his own was, he was good with his people. And he walked and walked and beautified the city. But he was thinking how that city will last forever. But Elohim tell him, say, no. This one is that they are not working. They are frustrating the citizens. Killing them, destroying them. Destroying their lives. In the name of ruling them, they are keeping quiet. Our president, for over 20 days now, he's not in this country. Country are going gaga, trying to sink. He's here flexing himself. Flexing. A country that the rulers did not carry the people they are ruling in mind. They are not after for people they are ruling. They are after what they are going to get. And for them to be in that power. You are there now. He has extended it to a weekend. That is the leaders that we have. But those that the leaders are here gathering in the United States. You can't see them in the United States. They are here choking one hill or the other, looking for a way where they will make agreement that will save them for 2027. Elohim will disappoint all of them finish. Elohim will disappoint them finish. Pekin. May God bless you. This is Mad Chilebre from you watching.
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0: right now. Better run. Yes, sir. We're there for inside 92.7 Ninja FM. And some people, they feel me. I don't see you. Boma, they feel me. You there with our Pokpo Master. Oh, well. In there for Chuba side. All of them, they for Chuba, they feed yourself. They greet you now. Oh, well. You say they with Boma Taska. And your friends, they hail me. Okay. And they give you a good music. I know, say, oh, well. Obviously, you know, they chop a peppermint with them. Buy for you alone. No? Boma, if you buy peppermint for them, buy for me. Otherwise, next time, I'm going to hail you. I'm going to know my Pokpo Master. All right, no shaking. Which music I go give you? No, my Allah, nothing does it, nothing. Senge menge. All of now for Chuba there, they feel now too for here. Now, 2.7 Ninja FM. Before I enter market, make a check within the trend for X. Within the trend for X. Sadio Mane, the trend for X. Blessed Tuesday, the trend. Peter Okoye, King Sonia, they the trend for inside house. For inside here. Okay. All right, okay, no shaking, nothing does. You might buy something for market, and they come back. Pokpo Master, and Boma, and they hail you.
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1: 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All right, 92.7 Niger FM, 30 minutes on past 12 o'clock for Inside Here. As we did Inside Here, we all the group together, and we did how the day they go for you. Bless say rain don't they fall. Sun be the shine before all of a sudden. Can't they be like say rain won't fall? I don't just understand which of them, but as I guess it's okay. It's all good. How did they talk? All right, as they go. It makes sense, Abby. It don't make sense. Now we day inside. This morning they come, they complain, say on that flyover, they very dirty. Somebody they say the neatest flyover so far, the one we don't see. Now the one for Rumokuta and the one for location along NTA Road. Say those flyover on that day, they very, very neat. Then they come to complain also. Say the one for Rumola, they very, very dirty. Ah, say dirty. Then the one for GRA, I know you hear that one. It makes sense like that, so under those flyover. But the one for Rumokuta, they don't do and they make a neat. And I like what some people don't, they do like the one for where say for location and Rumokuta. They don't clear some part under that flyover. Can't use and they do car park. They even they use and they do car park. Now that is, instead of cars to they gather for roadside, they push them go under the flyover to avoid the traffic on the road. So many of them, but for like that one for location, may they put all those keke under the flyover so that when you enter under the flyover, take your keke and go. And now some people say they rent, they use that place do wedding. The other day I see where they do wedding for under flyover for inside the Rumokuta. So instead of them to block road, say that they block road, they go under the flyover, they do their wedding, they call themselves, the wedding reception. It makes sense like that. It did good. And now the flyover, they underuse. Instead of to the use and sell market, they use and they dirty under that place, under the name of, say, then they sell market. It did good like that. Eh? All right, Mona, they do and they go. Even garrison here, the one for garrison here, I don't see them too. They don't use and they park cars. When you call, you park cars under, they use them and they neat. They keep them very, very neat. But the one where I see one day for under room, all I've been at GRA Junction, they be the cook under there, cook better rice. The odor just enter me for nose. When I did inside motor, I said, wow, under that flyover, they arrange firewood, better firewood, they cook. But that one, no, they good. Before you know now, they'll begin black under the walls of the flyover. All right, send me a message, come on WhatsApp, 0704-494-927. And my phone line, 0902-609-0927. Now, there we did. Just call me. I did here with you. My name is Napikin. And this one, only God, Victor Eddie.

0: much enough you're sure I know. How long? I miss you. Type shit. I do. That's much appreciated too, and I was like, I think I miss him. And again, you heard me, so what the f? How do I delete this shit?
1: Hello, PP Pekin. Good afternoon, Pekin. This is Mazi in Daboski. Pekin, this matter where they talk now, sweet, because if our landlord them fee help us under this flyover, many enough space they under that flyover. You go see, say all this wedding now, where then they block road they do. Some under those flyovers, they okay. We be say you go contain crowd, contain everybody, decoration, everything. They go see they do their wedding. They see they under that flyover, do the burial. Do the burial. When he reach to maybe bury the person, family people go carry the corpse, come out. The remaining people go there, they take their bottle. Then say, we they do wedding, we they do burial. They go block road where people they use they go their hustle, daily hustle. They go block the road. They no care whether you go come back or you no go come back. They go just block the road. Everybody they suffer. You know, make sense now. That blocking of the road now old thing, now ancient thing where then they do for Lagos. They don't stop them. Everywhere they upgrade. We don't enter digital. Those things now analog thing. May then learn to go primary school. They get many of these primary school where Amechi build. They go there, go do wedding. They go there, go do burial. The enough car go park there, enough people go contain there. Then say you go, they go like last 2 weeks ago. Now, so the block room Okrushi Road for 2 days. People they trek. You go trek from room Okrushi reach Atali for leg. It no make sense now. It no make sense. Made them reason, made them wake up. Where other people they upgrade, made them people where they decide to they upgrade, I beg. That blocking of road now, old things. Mazenda Boski.

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1: Good afternoon, my better country people. Make you check your time. Where you go? See, say 30 minutes. Now, don't sit down, get the bar for inside 1 o'clock, and time you don't reach for the tinkly story. For inside the first story, you don't talk to the federal government. It don't set up a 10 member independent committee. This committee, then talk, also then go touch like the death of that 37 people will be say a die. Here for inside them, the Nigerian Security and Civil Defense Corps, their camp for inside Niger State. Here, well, the Minister of Interior will be Olubunmi Tunji, and I inaugurate this committee today for inside Abuja. This one, the directive come for President Bola Tinubu. Talk nine, tell him, say we can set up this committee to touchlight the matter. And for inside another to read, they don't talk, say the Nigerian Center for Disease Control and Prevention, NCDC, they don't talk, say Nigeria don't record like 1,086 Lassa fever case, and then 259 death across 24 local government, sorry, across 24 states and 118 local government areas for inside 2026. According to a week 36 situation report, then talk, say from August 31st to September 6th, say they don't confirm 12 new cases of this Ebola nationwide, down from 18 in week 35. And for inside we River State, they don't talk to the former Obiakpo local government chairman will be Chijoke Nwo, and don't deny the report with Ntoko saying that he used the mouth to tell President Bola Tinubu to make him carry himself come out from FCT Minister Yesum Wike in come begin the talk, say that kind story no be true at all. In who won, he can't come out and come begin the talk, say in day Gidiba in stand with Rainbow Coalition, even and still they support River State Governor Simfubara. Come begin the talk, say in position, it is very, very unchanged. Say in they put water for mouth to the talk, waiting in the talk. In come begin the talk, say in go continue to the work with the coalition to support the candidate where the coalition bring out, plus including President Tinubu. And for inside Chiriwiri Sports, for inside Obodo Ibo Tori, they don't talk, say na 11 students with them talk, say don't die for one shooting we happen for inside Turkey, one of the high school for inside Turkey this morning. As in talk, say the situation, in fact, the situation is very, very critical. Well, according to the authorities, then talk, say they don't arrest like 15-year-old man, a boy, and plus including a mother, a father, and also a grandfather. Then talk, say the gun will be say then used to this shooting, it belonged to these people, so they don't arrest them to investigate the matter. And for inside Chiriwiri Sports, Senegalese football star will be Sadio Mane. He done launch a $200 million agro-industrial project for his hometown, for inside Bambali, southern Senegal, and then Toko say this one in the aim to expand mango processing for inside the country and also to create better job opportunities as well. According to report, then Toko say this project in name SM10 Agro, and then launch him on the 19th of September for inside Bambali. And for inside entertainment, one Nigerian skit maker, then they call Kamo State, he don't come dismiss one drag, we be sitting the drag mattress, Funke on top online, say, why you know attend this Kamo State premiere of in debut film, where they call Star Lomo for inside Lagos on the 20th of September. Now, dear him, come begin the talk on behalf of this Funke, say, at the time when do that in premiere, Premier said Akin Funke ibi no di Nigeria at the time. Now we to make Shinofi attend the premiere. Now the story I got a break for inside our Tinkly Tori for inside 92.7 Nigeria FM by 4:10. I got bring on our Tinkly Tori, making no get anywhere, making no change the dial. My name na Happiness India.

0: reality.
1: Yeah, Fairy Tale from Green. And well, that's one way to sing. So, very lovely song this afternoon. Yeah, so. All right, today just get us, we just be like that, and it don't go well. Nothing does the day, nothing do me, nothing does you, nothing sengemenge at all. And I go break on top today workshop show. The Gra Express go continue as landlady go come very soon to come trillion for inside Gra Express for this afternoon. If you don't say go drink, no drive. And if you don't say go drive, no drink. This life, you know, gets peppered. More try make sure say, our road, they free of accident. And every. God bless you. Tomorrow, we'll meet for the workshop show. And this one to come from BCKDS in called this one, Criminal.

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1: Oh yeah, now here we go, here we go. Why them not go there active? When did they always listen to Flanger? We want Ubonga OAP. Good life, the spectacular. Oh my yakayaski, miti yaski, took baski, the pile. Isha Q. Say. Them not they use clear eye, they do wrong so. Now get the monotone, and get the advantage. If you want to tori your lover,
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1: 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All day, campe on top Flanger with good life, this spectacular. 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
1: Oh yeah, now here we go, here we go. Why them no go there, auntie? When did they always listen to Flanger? We want Ubonga OAP. Good life, the spectacular. Omo yakwayaski, miti yaski, tukbaski, the pile. Ishak you? Say. Them no they use clear eye, they do run so. Now get the monotone, and get the advantage. If you want to tori your lover,
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1: Oh yeah, now here we go, here we go. Why them no go there, auntie? When did they always listen to Flanger? We want Ubonga OAP. Good life, the spectacular. Oh my yakwayaski, miti yaski, took baski, the pile. Ishak you? Say. Them no they use clear eye, they do run so. Now get the monotone, and get the advantage. If you want totori your lover,
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2: 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We want Ubonga OAP. Good life the spectacular. Oh my yakayaski, miti yaski, took baski the pile. Isha Q.
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1: Come on, hello, psycho. 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Everybody, show ya. Nige. Hi, my name is Julius the Genius. 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
1: Good afternoon, my better country people. Make you check your time. Where you go? See, say 10 minutes. Now, you don't see down the bar for inside 4 o'clock, and time you don't reach for the tinkalitory. For inside the first story, they don't talk, say, former Senate President, baby Bukola Saraki, in Don Toko, say, see that ruling we court give Ibrahim Mugus, say, as the one extending tenor as the acting EFCC chairman, say, the thing no good at all, in Don Toko. Say, well, this Mugus, in Don De Free, because according to the position of the 8th Senate under in leadership, they don't talk or say in get the right to continue. Well, Saraki in yarn this one for one post on top X as been they react to the order or the judgment, the ruling where the courts give. And for inside another story, they don't talk, say Justice Joyce Abdulmalik for inside Federal High Court for Abuja. He don't con shift the date where we say then talk or say the former Kaduna State Governor Nasi Erofai. He been carry one case enter court. The case then talk say no case submission where in file for court. So they don't shift that case to the 26th of October 2026. Here then talk, according to Ram, then put alligate on top the former Kaduna State Governor head saying do phone tapping and don't come out to talk say ain't no get any case against that alligate with DSS put on top in head. And for inside River State Council of the Nigerian Labour Congress, they don't begin the talk or say the delay waiting make they never pay the retirees their pensions from July 2025 up till date. Now because of the political issues where they go on for inside the state. Well, the NLC state chairman will be Alex Agwanwo. He can begin to tell all the retirees where they are affected. Say make them they very, very patient. Here come begin to tell them or say the union go make sure see then talk with government to make sure they pay these pensioners their money. And for inside Obodo Ibotori, they don't talk of say one Sri Lanka's High Court for inside South Asia. They don't convict 15 men and they talk of say they don't charge them to court. And then charge them based on one issue that happened for 2019, one Easter Sunday bombing. Where then talk of say the bombing killed like 270 people and wounded more than 500 people. Well, then talk will say this attack, they plan to attack like 3 churches and also 3 luxury hotels. Where then talk will say it kill like 45 foreigners. In fact, so far, then talk will say that bombing are the deadliest, like the baddest kind of bombing so far, where they happen for inside Sri Lanka. And then talk will say they don't arrest 15 men with a suspect, say then they connected to that bombing. And for inside Cherry Berry Sports, France and Real Madrid forward when they call Kylian Mbappe. He don't continue to push himself, saying he won't collect award for inside that Ballon d'Or. Hey, well, according to report, then Toko says so far he will be the top scorer for inside the last summer's World Cup and both for inside the Champions League and the La Liga last season, but well, he no win any major trophy because France he been lose for the World Cup semi-finals. And for inside entertainment, Nollywood actress Bimbo Akintola, she don't reveal or say, hey, during 2023 election, say na push where they push her publicly to go support President Bola Tinubu during the last presidential election. After which, after be say, then talk or say now her online audience be they bully her and because of the political choices where she make. Well, Akintola can't come up during one interview can talk or say her fans been criticized her Nigerians attack her, and there, and in fact not just her alone and other people now there she can talk or say make they allow people to make their political choice and decision. Now that kind of pushing and bullying will make her move go support President Bola Tinubu. Now this story I go take a break for inside our Tinkle Tori. For inside 92.7 Nanja FM by 6 o'clock, I will bring on this story and other better Tori for inside our Bonke Tori. 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
1: Oh yeah, now here we go, here we go. Why them no go there active when they always listen to Flanger? We want Ubonga OAP. Good life, the spectacular. Omo yakwayaski, miti yaski, tukbaski, the pile. Ishak you. Say. 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
1: Oh yeah, now here we go, here we go. Why them not go there, auntie? When did they always listen to Flanger? We want Ubonga OAP. Good life, the spectacular. Oh my yakwayaski, miti yaski, took baski, the pile. Isha Q. Say. Them not they use clear eye, they do wrong, so now get the monotone and get the advantage. If you want to tori your lover,
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1: Oh yeah, now here we go, here we go. Why them no go there, auntie? When did they always listen to Flanger? We want Ubonga OAP. Good life, the spectacular. Omo yakwayaski, miti yaski, tukbaski, the pile. Ishak you? Say, say, say, say. Them no they use clear eye, they do wrong so. Now get the monotone, I get the advantage. If you want to tori your lover,
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Good evening, my better country people. Make you check your time. Where you go, 6 o'clock. Line don't start attention for inside today. Where we the number 22 day, the month of September 2026. And this one, now your original Pigeon Station 92.7 Niger FM. And time you don't reach, make a begin summer. Una, the open gate to read. Shabali for inside the before I begin, someone on the Ogbonge Tori make a first of all tell on the one we carry most apart. For inside today, go yo see our Ogbonge Vice President Shetima. He don't begin to tell Africans say the way we see they send export mineral. Say that one now the wealth of the of Africa. Say make them make sure say they use them achieve better benefit. And for inside the River State, they don't talk to Semoha Councilor. He don't begin the press President Tinubu for the way we say, according to Ram, them then talk to saying don't reduce the cost of bag of rice. And for inside the River State, that's the state concern, River State Chief Judge, they don't free 14 inmates. And for inside the border, about to read, they don't talk, say Iran President don't vow, say he must defend the country position for inside the 81st UNGA summit. And for inside Cherewe Sports, as he consign AFCON 2027 AFCON qualifiers, Iwobi and Lookman, Bassi, and 17 other people, all of them, they don't arrive camp, they don't reach the camp. Okay, Shapali make a begin summer on Adio Bonge Tori, as the hot and as the pepe. My name, na happiness, India. Fine, so the first story they don't talk or say Vice President Kashim Shettima, and then talk or say don't call on all African countries to make them end all the years we've been seeing the export mineral wealth without capturing enough value from the process, the industrialization, and also the manufacturing. Well, to speak on behalf of President Bola Tinubu for inside the third African Mineral Strategy Group High Levels Roundtable for inside New York, Nadia Shettima Kontoku, see, Africa no feel regard themselves as wealthy, while their communities where they are around them, as in the communities where we say it gets minerals, it is very, very poor. It can begin to call for better coordination. It can begin to warn Africans and other African countries. Same, the way we say that they compete, make them compete for better investment through lower royalties, weaker, local content and requirement, and also, in fact, better ways we then talk about, so then go fee collect, get better investment. Instead, income again, they advocate for integrated market, regional processing hubs, and also cross-border mineral corridors. Maybe say, according to Ram, it is capable of giving Africa better scale, and also to strengthen their position for inside the global mineral supply chains. Well, Shettima also can highlight Nigerians' mining reforms, plus including their greater emphasis on top local value addition, and also in the how then they improve geological information, and also other things where they talk over. According to Ram, they talk over, say they take measures against illegal mining.

Okay, Michael Carey enter inside another to read. Don't talk to the Minister of FCT some week. He don't talk. Say the factors where we say it contributes to Peter Obi's strong performance for inside the 2023 presidential election in Toko. Say those factors, you know, they again ahead of the 2027 election. Well, we can come begin they talk about the controversy over this Muslim presidential ticket of APC as one of the issues that we say now in contribute to, you know, people supporting Peter Obi for inside the 2023 election in this one yesterday as in the yarn with three people for their hangout. Well, then we can see Kontoko say those circumstances, those challenges, those things will make Peter Obi get enough vote for 2023 in Toko. Say those things in no day again. As he be say the Muslim ticket issue in no day. Make you remember also Peter Obi being contested 2023 election on the platform of Labour Party and then finish the third position behind the president Bola Tinubu of APC and Atiku Abubakar in the PDP at that time. Well, Wike when in Toko saying be one of the five PDP governors will be saying from this G5 governors for G5 group for the 2023 election. Also, Toko said the group don't adopt a strategy will be say it go affect Atiku support for inside South. I think also Toko said the governors they may regard Atiku as one of the major threats at that time for inside the 2023 election. So because of that, people can go the vote for Peter Obi so that Atiku no go get enough vote. So, but now, all those issues of this Muslim ticket, you know, they again. So, in the talk, say for 2027, you know, sure, say Peter Obi, he could get enough vote like he been get for 2023. Okay, Shapali Meku carry enter inside River State to read. I don't talk to the Chief Judge of River State, will be Justice Simeon Chibuzo Amadi. In don't talk, here saying they don't release 14 prisoners from the Port Harcourt maximum security. That's the Port Harcourt prison. And this one are part of that 2026-2025 legal year opening ceremony. Our Tory person, he can report to, said this prisoners were then released. Now, those people be say they don't to stay for inside prison. In fact, they don't even serve the number of years where they're supposed to serve by the law. And some of them, they never convict them of any crime, but they just did there. They waste time. And those people be say their case, he never even go anywhere, whether government agents never visit their case at all. All those people, now the people we see them look into their case, come release them. For instance, what address, now their Justice Chibuzo Amadi Kontoko said this exercise in day in line with the provision of Section 1 of the Criminal Justice release from custody for inside prison, as if the prison don't too full, then go release some prisoners. Well, the Chief Judge also used the opportunity to advise all the people they work for inside the prison, say make them avoid to release confidential information, especially about the list of people within inside prison there, and make them avoid to release those kind of information where they peculiar to prison. In fact, make we even hear as in using mouth too.

0: to release from custody those who have been here over the period they would have served if they have been convicted for the offense they are alleged to have been committed. Those who have been here for years without being tried, not because of what they've done, but because of inability either of the police or any of the security agencies to forward transmit the case file to the Ministry of Justice to vet and deliver their legal advice. Those whose files cannot be traced by the police or the Ministry of Justice who have been here for years, they are not to suffer. Past good delivery I have done, I've always seen the paper where they are report to some person discharged. I did not come here to discharge any person. I came here to release those who fall within this category. And we are also doing it to harass the opening of the 2026-2027 legal year of the River State Judiciary.
1: Well, this Chief Judge of River State is still come begin to address all those people be said and release from prison. Say as then they go back to the society, make them be ambassadors of peace and good life. Make them make sure say them behave well. Come begin they warn them or say any of them we go come back to that prison for any crime. But again, say they no go get such opportunity. Justice Chibuzo is going to remind them of the political season we already won't start. So come begin they tell them say make them no allow politicians use them as a tool so that they no go either die or come back to that same prison where they don't release them from. Make we hear as you use them out to talk.
0: But when you commit offense and the magistrate grants you bail, even the police, when they grant you bail, no person comes to take your bail. That's why you find yourself here. If you are not doing anything here, why not go back to your state instead of being here and being involved in crime that will bring you to court and also bring you here? I hope you will have promised none of you will go back and do what brought you here again. Are you promising us?
2: Yes, sir.
0: Are you promising us?
2: Yes, sir.
1: Well, the Controller General for inside the Nigerian Correctional Service as the prison for River State will be Richard Moses Williams. He come begin to commend the effort of the River State Judiciary with then success we led by the Chief Judge is for the way we see then come go do this release or where then go release these prisoners. Say then really, really do well. Make we hear as he use him out to come.
3: And in contesting the custodial sentence, it brings us to trust and confidence in the judiciary. Briefly, I want to say thank you to the Chief Judge of the River State for all the support that you have been given to the Nigerian Constitution. We appreciate it.
1: Okay, Shapali Meku carry enter inside another tour. They don't talk, say the River State Council of the Nigerian Labour Congress. They don't begin the talk or say this one, maybe say never pay pensioners or retirees their pension from July 2025. Till date, it's saying because of the issue, maybe political issue, we've been there for River State, where the union come begin to tell those people where they're affected by this non-payment to make them they very, very patient because then they handle the matter. The NLC State Chamo will be Alex Agwonwo for inside one interview. Kontoku said the delay, no, they very, you know, the intentional at all. Say, but now the political issue will be in there for the state, now it caused the delay, plus including the state of emergency, they been declared last year for River State. Now, waiting costs will make they never pay those retirees. Well, the NLC Chamo still come begin their show, say, then go make sure, say, after we see all this political issue. Should don't die down where and peace don't come back, say then go meet the River State House of Assembly, all the people where they involved, we need to make this payment, then go make sure say they meet them, make them pay these retirees. And come begin they talk, they stress the need that for those people where they affected, say make them they very, very calm, say everything it could be settled. Chapali for inside another story, they don't talk, say 2 days after the September 20th deadline where River State and been promised, say the River State Water Corporation have been promised say potable drinking water, it goes start to the flow for inside flow for River State, especially Diop and Old Port Harcourt Township. Say resident and talk oh, say up till now they never see any water. Our Tory person will be saying using two leg. He walk around Job and Old Port Harcourt yesterday. We've been talk with some of these people for there. We talk say they never see water. In fact, make we hear as these people use their mouth to talk am.
2: Never experienced any water.
4: I have not seen the water.
5: No, I'm not seeing no.
6: We never see water. We need the water.
7: I never see water.
8: No, I never see.
4: But then scatter our shop during that period. Say na water we won't get. We say okay. Since na water, na good thing. Water we never see till now. What thing happen?
1: Well, when he come begin, they may question them. Some will they ask whether then they willing to pay for the water. Most of them, their reaction, they were yes. Some say yes, some say no. In fact, make we hear from their own mouth.
9: We are not begging them for that water share because most of the yard have a borehole. There are some people that don't have that borehole. Maybe it's them that will buy the water.
10: No, we don't supposed to pay now because our government property now. And so we see them now. We shall be able to pay. Now everything will pay. They pay for toilet, they pay for house, they pay for free water again. I beg
11: you. If you say me, we pay small, small. They say this country, before you know it, from small now, they go increase. If we remain for that small, we go manage them.
12: You go pay. Anything you they use, you pay light. When you see light, you go pay now. Anything way they use, nothing is free. You go pay. But when we see them, say they come and make the price come down.
1: Okay, Shapoli make you carry enter inside another story. Ahead, they don't talk. Say the leader for inside Moha Legislative Assembly, where name be Love in Yenke. Don't begin clapping hand they give President Tinubu for the way we've been say according to Ram in the President Tinubu don't reduce the price of stapled food, especially bag of rice where she talk say don't reduce them to 35,000 naira. Love for instance one interview come begin they call on the River State people say make them vote for President Bola Tinubu, and because according to Ram according to her in talk say the kind of policy where President Bola Tinubu get say if he come back say fuel price it go reduce make we hear as use amount to talk am.
13: Tinubu is sure because he has done so many things. He has done enough. He must go back. He must go and complete his tenure. If we look at bag of rice now, look at how much it is. It has come down. It's now 35-40. And even if the fuel is going up, it's going up because he wants to remedy the situation. And which I know very soon it will also come down. Yes, I'm charging them to support Tinubu to make sure Tinubu goes back again.
14: That is to release

0: Okay, we could go on a very short break. We'll go show back. And when we come back, we'll continue the story.
1: Rivers, are you ready? The big one is coming to Port Harcourt, South, Nigeria. The Rivers Dialogue. Keynote speakers, Professor Joash Amubitan San, INEC Chairman, Nigeria. Malam Lanre Isa Onilu, Director General, National Orientation Agency, Abuja, Nigeria. Date, October 20th, 2026. Time, 9 a.m. The Rivers Dialogue. Anticipate. 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
0: Okay, welcome back from that short break. I'm going to carry the story. They go forward. And now with the enter inside the border able to read, they don't talk or say Iran president will be massued. In don't vow, say he must defend the position of Iran. As he be saying, carrying two legs enter New York to go attend the UN General Assembly summit. Well, the president, according to the report, then talk will say he will speak for inside that summit tomorrow. And this must you then go talk or say in go there, then talk say in go there among the high and I be the highest ranking Iranian officials, maybe say in don't step in feet into America. Since we say this katakata go they go on for the Middle East war, where then starts since January. This US Israeli strike on top Iran. Well, United States in being approving UN visit as part of the Iranian delegate will be say go attend this summit despite the war where they go on. But however, then talk say this Iranian president communication team, they no give they no approve their travel visit to also attend this summit with the go on for inside US. And for inside them Cherevere Sports, they don't talk say not less than 20 players don't reach the Africa, they don't arrive the Super Eagles camp for inside the Kota Ekwene Akwa Ibom State ahead of the 2027 African Cup of Nations qualifier. Well, the Super Eagles media officer will be promised a foge talko say Wilfred Ndidi, Samuel Chikweze, and goalkeeper Stanley Wabali, all of them, then they expect them to arrive today. Well, the Super Eagles then will begin their qualifying campaign against Madagascar for inside Oyo on the 25th of September before then go travel, go face the Guinea-Bissau on the 29th of September. Well, Nigeria, they also scheduled to play with Russia for inside the international friendly on the 6th of October. And then Efoge Kontoko say the team, their first training season session, it will hold today. And with the opening 15 minutes, it will be available to for media people to play. And they also talk, say the players go also, they are available for exclusive interview tomorrow as a team. For inside, they have team base for inside Ikote Pene. And for inside entertainment, Nigerian influencer and entrepreneur will be Sophia Momodu. She don't come out to come begin the talk. Say, in fact, when she been taking outside wedlock, no be small thing. People talk, people drag her. In fact, the emotional, you know, breakdown, the challenge, the psychological problem, abuse. We say people cause some because of, say, Ingo taking outside wedlock. And at that time, when been taking for Davido. In fact, as she been the yarn for inside this United Nations General Assembly event, we happened for New York. Yesterday, when she been the yarn, she can't talk or say they mock her for getting pregnant out of wedlock. Because her papa, na pastor, she can't begin to explain or say the trauma, the abuse, maybe say, you know, be small thing. She, at a point, she lost her voice. She not even feel come out. She not even feel show her face anywhere. But eventually, at some point, she can rediscover herself, found her voice back. And then she now, they very, very ready to write that shameful story where she be no fit talk about. Now the story I go take a break for inside our Bongetori for inside 92.7 Ninja FM. But before I go come off for background, make I once again remind you now the one we carry muzzle pass. For inside today, don't hear us say our Bonge Vice President don't begin to tell Africans to say as then they export mineral, make them make sure say them benefit weller from this export we then they make. And for instance, River State Emoha Councilor, he don't praise President Tinubu for the way we say don't reduce the price of bag of rice. And for inside them still on still for River State, they don't talk. So River State Chief Judge, he don't free 14 prisoners. And for inside the Bodo Ibotori, Iran President Don Vahu say he must defend the position of Iran for inside the 81st UN GA summit. And for inside Chiriwiri Sports, as it concern the 2027 AFCON qualifiers, they don't talk, say no less than 20 people, they don't arrive the camp today. My better country people, if you know, say use your two korokoro eye, you see what it happen for your area. You want your nose, no waste time. Sharply run, come out to the table. And the WhatsApp number, we there on top 10 at 090-655-2838. I raise my two hands, say thank you, say listen to Victory. May we end the story, give you so my name, na happiness. India, make you get a lovely and a wonderful Tuesday evening.
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1: Now who be that? Now they knock for my door.
2: Ah, Mama Boma, na me oh, Papa Emeka.
1: Papa Emeka, what you carry you come my house today?
2: I beg you, come open door. I carry good news, come for una. Where your husband?
1: In come out, go buy suya.
2: Suya kwa. Na enjoyment now na they do here.
1: How we go do now?
2: Mama Boma, give me chair, sit down now. Now why oh?
1: I beg, take care. You don't done too much, Jerry.
2: I beg, if you see me so, my sister, na happiness carry me come. You know, say my bikini, Emeka don't get admission.
1: Seriously? Emeka, where I know?
2: Emeka, where they write jam up and down. Now, if somebody come meet me, say, another way, day.
1: Seriously? I beg, show me road.
2: My sister, na Apex Privacy.
1: You say what thing?
2: Apex Privacy.
1: Talk am again.
2: My sister, Apex Privacy. Now, the thing where people don't know, you know, say if you get admission into higher institution, alias university, without writing jam?
1: Na lie. Na ibo ma dey still dey write jam up and down. How you want take happen for this dispensation?
2: I dey tell you say Emeka no write jam. In do wetin they call IJMB. Some people they do JOPEB inside wetin they call A-level examination. And if you don't pass them, na straight to 200 level. I carry invitation card can't give you now because Emeka matriculation na tomorrow.
1: Papa Emeka, na big grammar na I dey here. I beg make you coaxiate this thing, make I understand well.
2: What I mean be say, Emeka do one program where Apex University they do for 9 months. After that 9 months, in friends then we write jam, and go meet them for year two.
1: Just like that?
2: My sister, the thing self surprise me, oh, but you know, a trial go convince you. Go right now to Apex Privacy. Make yourself see the wonders.
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2: 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Entry

Kokoma is saying on Top Flanger, we go live with Spectacular. Yeah. Things they share for the country, both the good, the bad, the ugly. But don't forget, start to drop your romantic love messages. Whip and come. Drop them on top with WhatsApp number 0704-499-4927. And then we'll take them okay? Just drop them. That's, we'll start. The one we'll be saying we'll call, you know, now, Totori Love from 7:30. Whip and whip and come. Start to drop them as they ought. Yeah, okay. Tension don't rise recently for inside the Nigeria ruling political party, the All Progressive Congress, APC. Yeah, as governor from the, you know, party, the Kwanta with the minister of the Federal Capital Territory, Yenson Wike, sake of one political movement, where Wike, the champion, where the name now, you know now, the Rainbow Coalition. Now, the matter strong. Sote, the APC governors do meeting and issue statements, say, you know, their hand, no day for the Rainbow Coalition. Of course, you know, the Rainbow Coalition thing or any other political joint body arrangement outside your party. Yeah, then I wish you talk. So, chairman of the Progressive Governors Forum and governor of Imo State, Hope Uzodinma, and Naim read out that communique after their meeting on the 14th of September 2026. And in talk, say the Rainbow Coalition matter fit confuse voters and undermine their party supremacy. Now, with the Yan Butter, many Nigerians they ask, waiting. Even be the Rainbow Coalition, whether a new political party and awaiting be the objective. Yeah, Rainbow Coalition, now, you know, a brainchild of Yenson Wike, the current FCT minister and the former governor of River State, who himself belonged to the Opposition People's Democratic Party, PDP, but it is served for the APC administration of President Bola Tinubu. Now, during its 2023 general elections, Wike been support Tinubu against his home party after he lose the PDP presidential primary election to former Vice President Atiku Abubakar. So that time, Wike insists, say, not the turn of Southern Nigeria to produce president and of the country, and instead Wayne go support Atiku, who come from the north, that's northern part of Nigeria. He go rather support another political party. So with a weekend support, that's Tinubu controversially win for River State, even though the PDP win for the other elections like Senate, House of Representative, and the State House of Assembly. Now, after the election, Tinubu rewarded Wike with a, you know, ministerial position, despite say he decides to remain for the PDP. So, as the 2027 election, they come close, the PDP done almost collapsed, sake of internal gbas goes away, no grief finish. And Wike still they maintain support for Tinubu for him second term ambition. But the FCT minister claims, say, in my idea for Rainbow Coalition, now to mobilize politicians across, you know, political parties to support Tinubu for president. Yes, while maintaining their own individual ambition for their various parties. So we can maintain, say, the primary aim, the primary, maintain, say, the primary aim of the Rainbow Coalition now to make sure, say, Tinubu win in second tenure. But you know me, say, for other elections, politicians from other political party, you know, go protect their own interest. He give example with other state governors like Anambra Osun and Abia State, will not be APC members.
but don't talk openly. Say them go support Tinubu for president. Now take

for all the elective position. The complaint said this so-called rainbow coalition fit to reduce the number of their party members for the National Assembly, and they fit to affect the super majority with them they currently enjoy for the parliament. Well, Hope Uzodinma, after the APC Governors Forum meeting of September 14, been talk say them no support any joint body arrangement fit weaken the APC or adversely affect any candidate of the party at all levels. With the follow up closely, we'll see they give you more information about that one. So straight up, yeah, we see they talk about flood don't hit some areas for Nigeria, but the Nigeria Hydrological Services Agency don't warn about a high riverine flood risk across 15 states between September 19 and 25th, 2026. For inside one national flood advisory, where the agency Ogapadapata Umar Mohammed released over the weekend, he talks thousands of communities, schools, health

they at risk. So on Monday, 21st September, will be yesterday, the Lagos State Government will be one of the states where this flood, they expected to, you need to take some precautions so that the flood no can carry us go where we no know. Not as they be now. So they got to just work very, very, very hard to make sure, say, the free country people from flood. Now, say, just be. Start to send your romantic love messages.

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0: And Kajad, evening. Welcome to a beautiful and wonderful evening. 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And of course, my name is Benson Clements. And I thank God say today is a wonderful day where God arrange Isemoku rejoice and be glad inside of him. So, countryman, be glad, be happy, and of course, rejoice always. I say to you, rejoice. Rejoice and rejoice always. Yes, so they're full of joy. And I say, when you meet some people for road, he goes, I don't get joy. And I meet a lot of people like that. Be that kind of person will say every time, he goes, I don't get joy. Now, confession they make. The more they make that confession, the more they register into your life. Every minute, you don't get joy. Even when things they well, you still don't get joy. Why? Because you don't confess, you don't get joy for quite a long time. You see, the Bible say, with the heart, man believes unto righteousness. With the mouth, confession is made unto salvation. So because see, they believe and say, you don't get joy, they confess him. It is so powerful. Words, 9:18, they need to die. Words, we declare, come out from your mouth, you need to die. If they go one place, go with. It they like, you plant seed for ground. That's what words they. It go grow. But the only thing where you supersede every negative word where you don't talk, both for your life, your finances, your health, and the word of God. And what they encourage you today, make you make a time, go put eye for the word of God. So they go no waiting and waiting to talk. How to talk, what not to talk. It is very, very important. As a man, start with this one, because words never die. You see, words are powerful, but God's word is all powerful. Welcome to Sports Matter for Niger FM 92.7. Today we're going to talk about the Super Eagles of Nigeria. Their training session is scheduled this evening for inside Uyo, that is the Godspeed Akpabio International Stadium. And also, we're going to talk about Kano Wanko. Yesterday we'll be talking about Eyimba. Eyimba, of course, they are Chamo, you don't call the big fans. Somebody nervous. So from tomorrow, there will be resurgence for Eyimba. I will tell you more on the show. Nigel Nwateta. You don't sign new contract fast now. Yeah, so pay rise, bonuses, everything don't increase. I think I done the jollification, but we go work out the money. Kylian Mbappe, he said nearly joined Liverpool. That when they IS Monaco. He said, but choose Paris Saint-Germain instead. All this matter there for ground. At the show back. I'm making a start with Matawe consign the what is it? They are come. The Super Eagles from one Nigeria. They play. They do training as many talk right now. They carry out their training for the Matawe the shell for inside before I tell you, they get one breaking news. Now I know it's not been the reader. I don't get breaking news. As they consign the Basketball Final Four. Rivers Hoopers, they play against Marktown Flyers. And as at a few seconds ago, Rivers Hoopers coach, they call time out call by Rivers Hoopers coach. End of first quarter, you know, end well for Rivers Hoopers. They lose 26-22 for the first quarter. The game still they go on anyways. Right now, timeouts. Hoopers 26, Marktown Flyers 36. So, of course, most waiting will happen at the end of the day. But we could just talk about the Super Eagles like I've been yarn before now. You know, 23 players, they don't enter camp. All the 23 players where Eric and Washel be invited to put eye for this Madagascar and Guinea-Bissau match for the Matawe consign the 2027 Africa Cup of Nations qualificate. All of them there for campo. The two late arrivals, now Wilfred Onyendi, the web Skipo, and that man, what do they call Samuel Onwuchukwueze? Stanley Wabale to enter camp. In fact, the Super Eagles, they be carrying their training session, put for grand this evening. To take a torchlight to them, buddy, everybody calling, you know, torchlight, their first training session. Eric Shell, too, he there for grand, in assistant, all of them there for grand, to make sure, say, they prepare the Super Eagles in a casual way, as they go talk about, they look Madagascar. For the 2027 Africa Cup of Nations qualifiers. In fact, Man, I tell you, say, after Friday match, they will come play Guinea-Bissau next week, Tuesday. But right now, man, I tell you, the players, where they for, we say, the 23 players, where they camp, the 23, now, Captain Wilfred Onyendidi, Samuel Nwachukwueze, Stanley Nwabali. So, Stanley Nwabali, he did there. I guess Moses Simon, Akko Adams, Taiwo Awoni, Isaac James, he did there. Emmanuel Fernandez, he did there. We're going to get Benjamin Fredericks, Moses Uzo, George Ilehi Kena, and also they can get Ato Okonkwo, another goalkeeper. Alex Nwoyiwobi, he did there. Simi Ajayile, Che, he did there. Calvin Bassi, we finished Man United, he did there. Ola, you know, he tandaki the bar for there. Ademola, he got to look the man. And also get Bright Osayi Samuel. Chibuike Nwaewo Tolu Arokodare Chai Bruno Onye Mechi na who knows tomorrow he there for there. And we'll also get Rafael Onye Dika and Frank Onyeka. Okay, no Homunaka. Okay, now so all of them there for there. All the players who I just mentioned to you then they there. And of course Nasede Matabi. Okay, we'll move on right now. Car Presido Patrice Nwomo Sepe. He don't talk, say, as it be right now, say, the fear of people saying, if like say Kenya, Tanzania, and Uganda, they don't go day ready for the Africa Cup of Nations qualificate, and they don't go day ready to host the Africa Cup of Nations 2027 next year, say, that doubt, saying they try to tell any person, saying they very, very confident, not in Patrice Mosebe Toko, saying they very, very confident, say these three nations don't go host the Africa Cup of Nations 2027. Say yes, setbacks don't they on top infrastructure, the stadium arrangement, this and that, this and this, this and that. He said, but based on the report when don't see, based on the things when don't see, saying they very, very confident, say Kenya, Tanzania, and Uganda, then go deliver the AFCON 2027. Saying go come back January, you can't take up all the eye, look the things we say, then promise and say, from now to January, everywhere I go do on top kajadness. Say we'll come back January. Say, but then they're very, very confident. Say, and the talks of say they will move the AFCON come up from these three countries. Say that talks no whole water. Meaning to say no go walk. And meaning to say that yarning where people they yarn. If let's say Kenya no they ready, Tanzania no ready, Uganda no ready, go move the say, let's say CAF they think to carry the Africa Cup of Nations gone. Where the one can I go Nigeria? For where? So as if you not got a man. Kenya, Tanzania, and Uganda, according to the CAF president, said they go host this tournament. They know they can't go anywhere. And then they're very confident, say the Africa Cup of Nations, it goes shelly for inside these three nations. So, and the thing will come out in a very casual way. Whatever grammatology is successful. And I'll be casual. So Mo, come on from there. And come to talk about Nwankwo Kanu, the chamo of Eyimba. So Nwankwo Kanu, you know the tell fans, Bikono. Uno Bikono. Uno Bikono, make gonna continue to the back the team. Make gonna not lose trust on it in the team. Yes, the result in the recent time is a very miracle. Be with that. Don't forget to say Imba. Then guys rely on the final day of last season to remain for the MPFL. And now can they tell the fans say they no say according to what in talk for X, the social media account, formerly known as Twitter account of Imba, can write. He said, no, say, as it be now, say, things never they very, very casual for the team, favorable for the team, for Bodebo Grammatology. Say, you understand the weight of the disappointing losses. Eyimba don't lose three matches out of three for the MPFL this season, you know, and the day for me be your opposition with 0 points, no 1 point, they don't get even half, but not zero. Kano Kondi talk, say, then they determine to make things right. They say under the rain, they come out, come support the team against Inter Lagos. And they put them for inside the Lagos bus. Go back Lagos. Meaning to say Inter Lagos beat Eyimba. Say no, say the team, say they been experienced a difficult result. Now what did I mean by say they put them for inside Lagos bus? Uh-huh. So say they come support the team under rain against Inter Lagos. They say even though say the result no go their way, say, but they supported the team. Say, they thank the supporters. Say, they support the team to the last minute. And no go take their support for granted. They say, but... Say, also no say, Imba, they used to victories. Imba, they used to winning. Say, and he will be Kano. And the board of this Imba football team, then they very, very proud of that culture. They say, they tell them now. May them come tomorrow, because if I go play against another Lagos team, Sporting Lagos, not be Inter Lagos, no, no, Sporting Lagos. They go play Sporting Lagos tomorrow. Kano they tell them, say, come cheer us up. He say, this match we'll go play tomorrow. Now, a match will be say, one bring us to a winning position moving forward. You know, in other words, say, now, they're like a rebirth from tomorrow, now a rebirth of Imba. For body book and mythology, a resurgence. Say, then go use vexology department facing this team. Meaning to say, Imba one bounce back from those losses, then one start to the win matches beginning from tomorrow. Nothing can on the 30 fans. So, no big on support the team. Yes, defeats then they go. The result then they go well, but support us because we go make things better moving forward. Countryman, nothing can of yarn today. Moko supporter, and the big all Imba fans who they listen to me right now, listen to the chamo, Moko supporter. Okay, we'll move on now to Mikel Arteta. As it be now, Mikel Arteta, he don't agree new improved new contract. Oh, no be smart, you know. He don't agree an improved new contract for inside Arsenal. They don't say right now he go stay for Arsenal for a longer period, even though say they never release the length of the contract. But as it be so, Mikel Arteta go stay there for a long time. Oh, a long-term contract where they give Mikel and Arteta plus increased pay and also increased bonuses. Don't forget, so Arteta will be joining Arsenal for 2019, replacing Unai Emery. Where they are Aston Villa now. I think they place in nine. Then, of course, Mikel Arteta, he don't fight. Finally, last season, Arsenal win the Premier League title. They go feed defender this season. That one go be a hard ball for that Mikel Arteta. But to not sign a new contract. Never get saying current contract supposed to expire at the end of this season. But now, he can't sign a new one. We can give boost to the fans. Say, bless him, we'll go stay with Arteta. And the board too, go stay with Arteta for a longer time. So now, good news. So Mikel Arteta, he don't sign a new contract for where Arsenal day. So now, see the matter be. This now a very, very big good news for Arsenal fans. So Arteta, he good man. Now, Kylian Mbappe, he don't come out to check. He say, in there very close to joining Liverpool for 2016. Why no join? He say, because, he say, why? Say, in fact, say, Mama na a strong Liverpool fan and Mama been like Jurgen Klopp's style of play. So, and Mama, of course, you know, Mama, agent of Kylian Mbappe, they follow Kylian Mbappe everywhere. Kylian Mbappe, same be, what you make a no join Liverpool now because of waiting? Say, be one just stay back for France, one stay for the capital, and then be one sign for Paris Saint Germain. So, no one come out at that age, be no one come out outside the country. Same be one stay for PSG, just show walking. And of course, today, they play for Real Madrid. We'll see. I think talks him being like same being nearly. If I didn't be following Mama advice, I'm for sign for Liverpool. But him go against Mama advice, come sign for Paris Saint Germain. Then don't forget same be the play for IS Monaco before he joined PSG. So now say the matter be a countryman. Today, of course, now I go break for sports matter this evening. I want to really appreciate you. Thank you very plenty and plenteously as you join me for sports matter this evening for Nigeria FM 92.7 Port Harcourt. Enjoy the rest of your evening. Like I tell you, words, oh, they speak over our life, over our children, every word will they utter, over our finances, over our health. All those words, they're powerful. So mind the kind of words where they release. They're very, very important. No release curses on your children. Instead, release blessings on them. Let them not come grow. They come find. They pray every day to remove those things. You see, instead bless them more. So as they grow, those words we don't release, words of blessings we don't release for their life. You gotta wait for them. When they don't reach that stage, you go see the thing go to walk. You go to say, ah, what thing that happen? And the blessings we don't release, give them. And if you don't ever, every time they abuse your children, they lay curses on them. This night, a night of opportunity for you to change them. How? You go carry them, gather them. As an unfinished morning devotion tomorrow, or even this night, say, all the words, bad words, we are under use, like words like, you know, go better for you, this picking. This way they do me your picking, go do you back. And everyone's gonna, hey, this begin. Maybe no do well for class, fail, maybe finish, get C for class. You can't tell us, you know something. You know, get brain. You know, this kind of thing. You know good. No use them for your children. right? No use them. So instead, tell us my pikin, they're excellent. You're wise. You are filled with wisdom. He said they talk with him because the thing, those words go reshape the pikin mind. You don't know how the thing they work. Nobody go do and God go do them. But your owner to speak. Car awareness. So now they're very, very important. So use your words rightly on your children. If you don't use negative words on them, take this night, cancel them. He say, I cancel all the negative words around the use of my life. I don't release ever. I don't cancel them this night in the name of Jesus. And moving forward, you go prosper in every good. You go just they release blessings on them continually. You go see those children, when they don't grow, if Christ studies, they don't go struggle. You ever done to tell you so? Thank you very plenty. And also to your wife. Now abuse your wife. You better listen to me. Now, no talk down on your wife. No talk down on your husband. They're very, very important. Very, very important. Instead, appreciate them. And women, just according to the scriptures, God said, make we align. Women, align yourself to your husband's plans. Go find them for Bible. I will give you a clue. First Peter. Mm-hmm. Go find them. So, that's what the matter be. So make sure, so all of us do what now they tell on us. It's very, very important. So very, very, very, very important. So now I have a breakfast post matter once again. Thank you so plenty. Like I talk, man, I learn to appreciate ourselves, especially husband and wife. Learn to appreciate yourself. Learn them, and I practice them. Me, I don't marry. I'd appreciate my wife all the time. You see? And I appreciate them. It is very, very important. So, as you don't talk, as I don't tell you finish, I don't tell you finish. I can tell you, 1 Peter 3, women go look them. Men look them. Husband and wife, men can look them. It go help on our wife and our marriage. Thank you so plenty.
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So start to the whip your romantic love messages and Totori Love. 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Okay, sit down, come to the WhatsApp number. And also what they do, I'm on top WhatsApp, Totori Love. Messages are popping, they drop already. If you never send your own, send them to the WhatsApp number. It will be 0704-499-4927. Then at the number, if you say, go fit, take send your message to for inside Totori Love. And yeah, we'll get them and we read them live and direct on top 9.5 and 92.7. Port Harcourt. Just do it like that. Start to the send and come. We'll go check them out. We just do Totori Love because, things get as it be. Okay. We'll get messages here. Ready? If it's the call to, if you like to call, we phone number 0902-609-0927. Then go call to be part of the show. And call also to be part of the show. 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

Yeah, just to try to open up the messages, but we could take a musical break. I'll show about to take the messages on top. 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Don't go anywhere.

Okay, okay, maybe let's start to take the messages and one by follow. I get this one. He said, good evening, sir. My name is A.K. Chukwu. Please help me call Udoka. Tell her I'm really interested in her for marriage, but I want her to be serious because I'm not seen in any serious any seriousness, you know, from our own side. Okay, tell her to be serious if she if she really wants to marry you. Okay, so everything will work by God's grace. Okay, Mark will call her. This is your message again. That's been not too clear, but we'll call and deliver the message to Udoka. You want to marry? You want to marry? Well, he said again, no serious. What about you? You yourself is serious? Are you serious? And we'll go hear from the girl. Udoka, yeah, your phone, the ring pick. It is totally love today. And JFM 92.7, Port Harcourt. So we could deliver the message. Yes, of Ike Chukwu. She not pick me. I just call one more time. But I go, Udoka go fit pick. Because you say she really they interested in marriage. You like to marry her. You like to marry her, but she not serious. Why? Why she not this serious? Ask the question, what are you yourself? You really this serious? Totori Love 90 days, whip your messages and come.

romantic love messages, whip and enter with WhatsApp number 0704-499-4927. Don't call them again, she'll not pick. So we'll move to the next one. I see the hot on top head, Totori Love. Yeah, he said, good evening, sir. Good life. My name is Chinoso from Iwafe. Please help me to tell Choice Nam Agbara that I really love her. So much, in fact, the love I have, that's the love I have for her is endless. She should please love me in return. I can't do without her. She is too unique to me. Her thoughts is all over me every minute I spend on earth. Okay, a number. We deliver the message for you, Chinoso, from Iwafe. We could take down Choice number, but you sure say you be a choice. Are you sure you are a choice? You be a choice. If you not be a choice, no need to kill yourself. Put use your economy. Just find out whether she also loves you in return. May for no cry later. 7-3. Okie dokie. So we got Choice. Yeah, we heat her up now. Try to connect with Choice on top of Totori Love.

On to the next one. Choice. Another great pick. We call. We could move to the next message on Top Total Real Love today. I hope so. Don't be late now. They'll come start. They call me. We'll not finish the show. That's what they always do. And so, on to the next one. I don't know why this thing just a delay. It misbehaved this night. So, with WhatsApp, you need to cooperate.

I got another one. He said, good evening, good life. May God bless and keep you, amen, for us in this wonderful program. My name now, Tebnuka. I beg, help me call Dr. C.P. Amadi, Mathematics Department, Faculty of Science, RSU, that's River State University. He's a very good man to me in terms of giving. Please appreciate him for me. That God should reward him both on earth and in heaven. Okay, I'm going to take a doctor. That's number down. That's Dr. C.P. Amadi, Mathematics Department, Faculty of Science, River State University. The pencil, the number down, so that if we call doctor and deliver the message, it is very, very important for you to also appreciate your lecturer. I know easy, especially the one where they do well, where they help you for school. You know, it's not easy. Okay, they call them now. What you know, they connect, never connect. All right, we could see what I go connect. University connects.

0: Well, I never know what to do. We not talk today. You know, connect, and then just know what to happen. I'm going to try another one. That's another message. The network just a miss call for today. 070. That's 6. And we try another message. And do the network on top of Totori Love. 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Port Harcourt 9 be this. If you're not there, you're sitting on a long thing. Yeah. Flying John 9 be this. Somebody, they me line. Yeah.
1: Hello.
0: Yeah, good evening.
1: Good evening, sir.
0: Yeah, what's your name? Where they call from?
1: My name is Comfort.
0: Okay, where are you calling from?
1: Comfort.
0: Okay, who you go like to Tori today?
1: I want to say I call my sister. Yeah, that they know my sister. I offended her before, but I will not do it again.
0: Okay, you love your sister so much, that's nice. Okay.
1: Her number is 080.
0: Okay.

Okay, we don't get time, but let's see if we call your sister. You say you love your sister so much. Yes, that is a nice thing to do for you to get number love for your sister, according to Witty Tupac, Amari Shakur Talk. 5 minutes gone past 8, Totori Love, Nigeria FM 92.7, Port Harcourt. We're there, yeah? And, yeah, even this one, 7, they connect. Wait till they happen today. Network, Palava, you don't come again. Now, it's a good news from Akwa Ibom State. But I'm living in Port Harcourt. Good life. Please help me call my baby love and tell her that I love her so much. Please help me tell her that nothing will separate two of us, that I will love her forever. Okay, her name is Joy. Someone could call Joy, actually, for Godwin. And, okay, will they call her now? For Godwin, I just hope say this one will connect. We're going to say the beer at times. The network, we just in Mesca for. Not till they come true. Not till they come true. Oh, bouncing again. Bouncing, you know, they connect. Wait till it happen now. Unable to connect. Wow. Another message on top, Totori Love. Omo, this one, an episode, you write here, you be professor. It's I am Samfield Samuel. Good evening, good life, this spectacular. From Agri Road, Port Harcourt. Please help me call Hope Akan. She's a copper. She served in Benue State, Makurdi. Please help me tell her that I love her so very much with all of me. And I want her to be the mother of our unborn child, from Samfield Samuel. Thank you too. Okay, we could just take the number down. But I like the way you send your message. The pattern, they different. The pattern they different. I like the way they type them. So 80, that's I'm gonna just take the number down sharply to see whether this one will connect or not, because the network today is really very, very appalling, according to Imbo. Network get us a B. Okay, so we'll put them across right away, straight away. Okay, this one, the ring, I just hope say if you pick Samfield, yeah, get luck, but in the ring, I'll say your girl go pick. That's Copper Sean Ajuaya, we serve for Benue State. You know the answer. One more time, we'll call her one more time. You know, just wait till it happen this evening. You know, wait till it happen. Okay, it'll ring again. And let's see. More would they hopeful? Say hope, go pick. Let's just be hopeful. Oh no. Another message for inside the Tory Love. Hello, good life, the spectacular. Please help me call my wife, Mrs. Wanchuku. Please tell her that we love her and that we love her, miss her so much. Muna and Zaram loves her so much. Okay, a number we could call your wife. Be good, just to, you know, the sample. They show love like this to your wife. Women, they like them. They make the marriage itself come back to life. Come back to reality. We don't want breakup. So many breaking are just broken homes everywhere. Marriage, divorce everywhere. You're not too good. Divorce is done too much. Before you know this or not, marriage don't scatter. Under 1 week, self, this is marriage, they scatter. Marriage, they do spend big money. Under 1 week, not even 1 month, everything not powerful. We don't want that kind of thing. So, yeah. Mama, today, you get us a bill. They connect. I say the via times. Is that answering? Oh, okay. I got another message.
please, I want to send this message to my lovely sister. Let her not look as things is going now, but by God's grace, everything will be fine. Also, tell her I love her. My name is Kufri Prince from Port Harcourt. Okay, your sister. Okay. Will you not put your sister's name now? I won't take no two names. Two names. They're very, very important to drop the two names. Network just be as get today. We need to wrap them off very, very sharply. We got to just play more music right about now because network, it is terrible. It bad. Okay. All right. Nigeria FM 92.7 Port Harcourt, and we there getting back with more music. Yeah. For Flanger. No go anywhere.

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1: Oh yeah, now here we go, here we go. 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When did they always listen to Flanjo? We want Ubonga OAP. Good life, the spectacular. Oh my yakayaski, miti yaski, took baski, the pile. Ishak you? Say, say, say, say. Them no they use clear eye, they do run so. Now get the monotone, and get the advantage. If you want totori your lover,
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1: Oh yeah, now here we go, here we go. Why them not go there active? When did they always listen to Flanger? We want Ubonga OAP. Good life, the spectacular. Oh my yakayaski, miti yaski, took baski, the pile. Isha Q. Say. Them not they use clear eye, they do run so. 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If you want to tori your lover,
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